pull up. Frank. Headshot. Frank. Sit down. Frank. Stand up. Frank. Pass out. Frank. Wake up. Frank. Faded. Frank.

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0: Ooh.
1: 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The GOAT.
0: Mm-hmm.
1: Maybe.
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1: 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Ahí vas, échale ganas.
0: Yeah.
1: Si
0: running,
1: se puede.
0: You're running out of time.
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that. I don't know. 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But I definitely, like, if we got to go to Japan, we got to go to Japan. Because we got to make that happen. That looks like an amazing experience. Some people are like, well, also, the movie is already loud. Like, it's louder than usual, than regular movies. So that's already an experience in itself. But if you're there and you're, like, on the boat scene, on the ship scene, and your seat's moving like you're there, and you get splashed by some water in a theater, like, yo. But I think

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2: Oh, this girl, Estrella, she sounds like a little meanie. She said, we've been together 5 years, married for two. This man has had a beard our entire relationship. It was honestly one of the things that first attracted me to him. Then, out of nowhere, he shaved it all off and just left this thick, ugly 80s cop mustache. Everybody loves the mustache. Meanwhile, I'm over here thinking he looks terrible.
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0: All right, so I'm glad I went to the gym earlier in the day today and not I didn't wait for like the later gym
1: feeling
0: session.
1: Feeling good, feeling energized.
0: Well, feeling good and feeling energized, but also I'm feeling a bit hungry. And if you haven't had dinner yet tonight, then slow down because, well, actually not tonight, but August, this is happening Monday, August 3rd. I'm sorry.
1: Okay.
0: I thought it was tonight, but it's next Monday. So Cantor's Deli, of course, famous deli on Fairfax Avenue, is celebrating by their 95th anniversary. So 95 years of it, and to honor the 95 years, they are offering their famous hot pastrami sandwich for 95 cents.
1: Hey.
0: 95
1: damn.
0: Cents.
1: Damn.
0: That's a deal. I don't even think dollar menus exist anymore, so that's definitely a deal.
1: Yeah.
0: 95 cents on next Monday, August 3rd, and it's happening from 6 p.m. to midnight. The only catch is you must dine in.
1: Oh, okay.
0: And it's one per customer, so you can't try to go in there and, like, stack up. No, I'll get my lunch for the rest of the week, man. Yeah, I'm going to try to get my lunch for the rest of the week. No, I can't do that. It's only one per customer, but you must dine in, which is actually pretty cool. So that means I got to hit the gym early again next Monday, and then I know where I'm going to dinner afterward.
1: Yep.
0: Once we get off the show, Charisma, we're going to dinner at Cantor's next Monday for a 95-cent hot pastrami sandwich.
1: Damn.
0: That's almost as good as what we're doing, but this is actually free, okay? A family four-pack of tickets to Knott's Berry Farm right now. All you got to do is be caller 10 at 818-520-1059, and you win there. Let's go, baby. It's Be Nice and DJ Charisma on Power.

ice and chill. 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

0: Drake, I think it's not universal. Like, they got to have some crazy kind of security and, like,
1: two-factor security.
0: Because think about it. If you're an independent rapper or you're trying to get, like, signed or you're trying to get discovered, you would go hack an artist's page and upload your own work to try to, you know, like, showcase yourself, right? So the fact that they were able to crack that and, like,
1: on Drake's page. Oh, my gosh.
0: They posted Drake being called a PDF on Drake's page, bro. Like,
1: crazy.
0: That's like, I didn't. And also, just when everybody thought that it was over, man, you know what I'm saying?
2: Embarrassing.
0: Like, I don't know.

0: All right, so Jay-Z, of course, is having a show in L.A., Charisma. SoFi.
1: Yep.
0: October. Friday. I got tickets. I'm ready to go.
1: Okay, nice.
0: But I was upset because I saw that they announced the second show.
1: Yep.
0: And the second show is on the Saturday. And I'm like, I would much rather go on a Saturday than having to go on a, like, work night. You know what I'm saying?
1: Or
0: like, yeah, bro, get to Inglewood on a Friday night? No way. At least Saturday you could, like, plan to get there, like, you know what I'm saying, do something before or whatever. So I'm, like, a little upset that I got tickets to Friday.
1: I'm going to have to get mine to Saturday for sure.
0: Rock Nation, why didn't y'all tell me, bro? My homegirl at Rock Nation should have told me. Like, yo.
1: Should have gave you a heads up.
0: Yeah, for real, though, man. But it's dope either way. I'm sure it's going to be a tight show. Like, of course, he's celebrating 30 years, the 30-year anniversary of his debut album, Reasonable Doubt. Now, we don't have no tickets to see that Carter coming up tonight, but at 7:35, we do have tickets to see another Carter, Dwayne Michael Carter, also known as Lil Wayne.
1: Hey.
0: He's also celebrating something, 20 years of Carter Classics, and he's going to have The Game and 2 Chainz with him.
1: I'm going to be there, too.
0: And you ain't got to wait too long for that show, because that's this Saturday
1: this
0: night.
1: Saturday.
0: At the F&M Bank Amphitheater in Long Beach. So stay locked in if you want those, all right? Because we're going to hook you up. That's what we do. Be nice, DJ Charisma on Power 106. Shebang.

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1: Nice. Yeah. Come on.

0: Shayla from Linwood, you are caller 10. You win a pair of tickets to see Lil Wayne this Saturday in Long Beach.
1: Oh my gosh, thank you so much, guys. Thank you. Yes, thank you.
0: You know we got you. Let the host city know the station that's sending you to see your favorite artist.
1: Power level 6. Woo!
0: My Shayla! Speaking of Lil Wayne, man, we got nice news coming up in the next 5 minutes. We're going to tell you something that's happening with him that is major, major accomplishment, major milestone, all right? Stay locked in. It's Be Nice and DJ Charisma. Shout out all my dogs and all my mutts, of course.

0: being honored with his own star on the Hollywood Walk of Fame.
1: Okay.
0: That's actually major right there, Chris.
1: Yeah, they're actually starting to give these out now. I like that.
0: Yeah, because he's not the only one in the class. I was just going to say. The others include Grandmaster Flash.
1: Wow.
0: Sounds like long overdue. Pretty old school cat. Been around since the 80s. But then you got some newer names, too, like Carol G, La Bichota, and, of course, Kiki Palmer.
1: Ah, Kiki!
0: So that's dope, man. You know, the Hollywood Chamber of Commerce announced the class of 2027, and those are just some

0: nice, huh, Adam?
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This weather out here finally got it feeling like summer is in full session. We're supposed to be getting triple-digit heat in some parts of the city. And what do you do when it's that hot? Of course, you pull up to a theme park. I got a family four-pack of tickets to Knott's Berry Farm coming up this hour.

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1: Gia, welcome to the church, volume 2, exclusive 213. Got my nephew, Nate Dogg, in the house. Nate Dogg, holla at him. 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

blue. And I ain't afraid to shoot, and I love the tutu. Beep, beep as I slide up the street. I'm from the LBC, and I don't know what y'all done heard about me, but I'm a CRIP with some PIMP too. I'm a real pimp player from the 213 crew.

0: I'm fly.
1: Yeah, he's super fly. 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
0: I'm fly, yeah.
2: Bringing you energy on this Monday. It's Be Nice on Power 106, and we gotta wish a very special birthday to Janice from LA. Yeah. Happy birthday, Leo Queen.
3: Yay! I knew LA loved me.
2: Of course, Janices are kind of lit out here after Drake got y'all popping. What do you want to say to your fellow Janices out here?
3: I love all the Janices. I know all of you guys are baddies.
2: I hope so, because I can't front. I don't think I ever met a Janice in my life. But it's only right, since it is your birthday, that we do your anthem.
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0: 6. Who is kicking it?
1: What's up, you nice? My name is Samantha from Sylmar.
0: Samantha, are you trying to get laced up with this family 4-pack of tickets to have a nice summer day at Knott's Berry Farm?
1: Yes, I am.
0: All you got to do is name this movie right here.
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4: I guess that'd be me. What do you guys want?
2: Get some sour cream and onion chips with some dip, man. 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
1: Half-baked.
0: That's a great guess. And that is the correct answer. You win that family 4-pack of tickets.
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1: Woo! Gia, welcome to the church, volume 2. Exclusive 213. Got my nephew, Nate Dogg, in the house. Nate Dogg, holla at him. Where you at?

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Beep, beep as I slide up the street. I'm from the LBC, and I don't know what y'all done heard about me, but I'm a CRIP with some PIMP too. I'm a real pimp player from the 213.

0: I swear to God, Letty, if you try to sue me in 10 years because your voice is my DJ drop, I'm gonna be pissed.
1: No, because it's meant to be a DJ drop.
0: Mm-hmm.
1: I that's gave it to you as DJ. No, if you then use it on an album, it's the use of it. There's literally rules to it.
0: So I can't use your voice on my
1: album? Gonna make an album. What album are you gonna make?
0: Don't worry about it. It's coming soon.
1: Oh my God. All right. And see the way you're acting like that? Of course. Give me my 40 mil, brother.
2: No, he's like, that's the album name. 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It's coming soon.
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5: This power traffic report is sponsored by El Pollo Loco. In San Pedro, we got a construction closure at Vincent Thomas Bridge going westbound between Ferry and Harbor. Also Paramount, more construction at the 91 westbound between Atlantic and Vermont. El Segundo, there's road construction at the 105 eastbound between Sepulveda and La Cienega. I'm Dom Harris with your Power 106 traffic.
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22: That make money move. That make money move.
23: Okay, this has happened to me. Let me know if it's happened to you. You order DoorDash or you order an Uber, like a driver.
24: Yeah.
23: And the person that pulls up doesn't look ish like the person in the profile of the app.
24: Happens all the time.
25: Yes. Yeah. Uh-huh.
23: And we just take it like nothing.
25: I thought Amy was going to show up and it's Mahmoud.
24: Yeah. It's because what happened is that
23: I'm telling you what's happening. Mm-hmm. People are selling profiles and accounts on these delivery apps and these taxi apps, and other people that may not have passed certain restrictions, certain background checks or anything of that nature, mm-hmm. are able to purchase someone's existing account and operate under that. How scary is
25: probably
23: that?
25: On the dark web or something, because yes. I was before you said that, I was about to ask it's you dark. Like what's the advantage, because I don't care who brings me my food.
23: Yeah,
25: you know what I'm saying. But if you're saying that there's
23: they didn't pass certain checks,
25: that's crazy.
23: That makes it very scary, you guys.
24: And, this should be illegal.
23: It should. It is,
26: probably.
23: It should. I saw a report on it. CBS News California, they investigated it. And they even went to wherever the web is, because
25: mm-hmm.
23: there's posts.
25: Yeah.
23: And they contacted the person, and the person is talking to them on WhatsApp and stuff like that, and saying, like, hey, if you want this. And they were then questioning the person. Hey, do I need a background check? And the response was, I can help you with that. It's all, whoa, it's scary.
2: That's weird though.
23: And like, now the delivery apps clearly, like, they're seeing this happen. And from the people that CBS investigated, they cut down, like, they deaded their personal accounts.
25: Yeah. Yeah.
23: But this is on a larger scale. Like, they gotta go full throttle on and sifting through accounts and maybe checking up every so often if someone is really the person that is on the profile photo, you know?
25: Yeah. And there's some further fraud going on, because I know it's happened to you, Connor. It's happened to me, where you order something and then they say they're gonna bring it and they never do.
24: Yes.
25: That whole thing, I don't know what that is, like how they're monetizing that, but I know they are.
23: It's yeah.
24: And then what happens is that they expect you to call and cancel so that they keep the money and they keep the food.
25: Yeah.
24: And that's like a double thing. I don't know how it works. Maybe we need to have Uber Dasher send us a DM and see us what the scheme is.
23: What the scheme is.
24: What the scheme is.
23: Please tell on yourself to Brown Bag Mornings.
24: Anonymously. Send us a video of you in the dark somewhere.
2: A long time ago, I had a homie that would do Uber. Yeah. And he has the same name as his dad. So he had his dad sign up because his dad had a good record. But then he would do the driving. You get me? So, like, if you got pulled over, it's the same.
24: What's his name?
23: No,
2: I'm not going
23: to
2: say the name.
23: DoorDash did respond to this specific investigation that CBS LA did and said account sharing is a clear violation of our policies and we have zero tolerance for it. They permanently removed the accounts that were identified in the investigation, but it's like, what are we going to continue to do? And so lawmakers are trying to figure out how to best do that. You know how, because at our job, for the people that are hourly, they used to make you take selfies, right? Still do. They still do?
2: Yeah.
23: They make you take selfies when you clock in.
2: Yeah, it's on the app right here.
23: And it has to make sure that it's you, right? You're not just like, oh, someone clocking in from you at work, putting in your code. They have to take selfies of themselves. So it could be something like that within the app. Like before you do your deliveries, you just take a selfie of yourself.
2: Yeah.
24: Teasing.
23: What?
24: Just get a headshot of you.
23: You can't. No, you have to move around.
2: It's live. And you can't have,
23: you go to the side.
2: You can't have anybody in the picture and you can't like take it in the
23: car. We're trying to help here.
24: That's easy. I'll make a 4D head of you.
23: A 4D head of you? At that point, it's easy. So smart. Why are you doing
25: it's
23: this?
25: It's easy.
23: Job?
25: We'll just do face off.
24: Yeah, that's easy. Everybody, dip your head into this clay.
23: Great movie, by the way.
25: It is.
23: Yeah, scary. Now we got to triple check who's bringing your deliveries.
25: It's all weird.
23: Uber, Lyft, and DoorDash were in this specific
25: investigation. The other day they stole.
23: Hold on, and you could look at it. Brown Bag Mornings 106 on Instagram.
25: I'm sorry. The other day they stole half my order.
23: I'm so mad.
25: Really mad they stole half my order. Yeah. They left my coffee and took my tea and my bread.
23: Why'd you snort?
24: You were like, hold on. He's like. I gotta get it out of my chest.
25: I had to say it.
23: I know, but I gotta read it more. I'm sorry.
25: It didn't even have anything to do with the story.
24: She told you, hold on, and you were like,
23: can we make that real? Why we all talk over each other? Because look what happens. Look what happens when we say, hold on. Don't just blurt out, babe.
25: I know, it's hard.
2: Should I trust this burrito we just ordered?
23: I don't know, but now you just gotta do the cross reference, alright? Just do the cross reference.
24: I know, as long as they don't say, hey, the fries are extra crispy today. They're at the golden standard, you're gonna love them.
23: Oh, yeah. Alright, that was Money Moves, brought to you by your Toyota dealers. I'm Leti for Brown Bag Mornings on Power 106.

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9: Well, it's time for some power traffic. This one's sponsored by Aleve. So if you're heading through downtown, 110 southbound, just before 3rd Street, we do have a two-car crash. It made it over to that right-hand shoulder. You have a grass fire reported in Harbor City on that 110 southbound right around Pacific Coast Highway, and some construction in Hawthorne, 105 eastbound between the 405 and Crenshaw. Three right-hand lanes closed off till 6. I'm Kelly Jade with your Power 106 traffic.
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5: I love Brown Bag listening on the way to work. I feel like when I'm listening to them, I'm like there with them. 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
1: If you need a homie or need some help,
2: we need your help.
1: We need a line. I mean, phone line. We got you for the homie helpline.
3: Oh, Lucas. Been in your shoes, buddy. Lucas hit us up and said, "What's up, brown bag? I'm Lucas. I'm 30, and I've been thinking about leaving my girl because I don't know if she'll ever trust me again. At the start of our relationship, I cheated with the girl I had history with. It happened almost 3 years ago, and I've owned it ever since. I've been completely transparent, cut off anything questionable, and spent years trying to earn my girl's trust back. But every Monday, I play pickup basketball with my boys, and it always turns into an interrogation. She FaceTimes me during games, asks who's there, where we're going after, and if I don't answer right away, she assumes the worst. I didn't answer her FaceTime call a couple months ago because the game went later than usual. She called me 10 times.
4: Damn.
3: And when I finally picked up, she flipped out on me so hard. Last week after the game, one of my boys noticed my girl's car parked across the street watching us. I confronted her, and she admitted that she's been secretly following me every Monday for the last 2 months. She waits outside the gym, follows us to get tacos, and says she's just waiting to catch me slipping. She tells me, if you never cheated, I wouldn't have to do this. I know I caused the trust issues, but after almost 3 years of proving myself, I don't know if this relationship will ever move forward. Brown bag, am I tripping for wanting to leave, or did I lose the right to complain the day I cheated?
4: Ooh.
5: I like that you asked that question. It seems like you know the answer. It's a very thought out or did I do this to myself the moment I cheated on her and switched her whole nervous system?
6: That's his question.
5: It seems like it's
6: valid,
5: his though.
6: It's valid to some degree. It's valid to some degree.
5: Mm-hmm.
3: Valid
4: to
3: in
4: be
3: what
4: stuck
3: way?
4: Like that.
5: I would just pull up to the games. Period. Shouldn't your girl be able to just go watch you play?
4: Yeah, but it's also
3: with
4: like
3: the boys.
4: But it's like yeah, guy time. Like, come on now.
3: How else are we gonna talk about car parts and intake manifolds?
4: Yeah, come on now.
3: You know what I'm saying? Mm-hmm. The new Fast and Furious movies.
5: What?
4: It's just guy time. Like, there's separate guy time. Where
5: what?
4: It's, like,
5: it's playing a game.
4: Yeah, there's still guy time. You're just, like, breaks in between. Yeah. It's not like you're just chilling. Not, like, you're chilling with the homies.
5: Okay,
3: if you're not going to get on the court.
5: I don't get that part.
3: If you're not going to get on the court and D up, then.
6: I don't know.
4: Because, like, even, like, even after.
5: Because then you'll be mad that your girl doesn't go watch you play softball.
4: I do get mad about that.
5: See? Yeah, what the hell? I do get mad
6: about that. It's tough, man, because, you know, if the shoe was on the other foot, man.
4: Oh, God.
5: And every Monday she had girl time where it's just her and the girls. You can't
6: pa
5: go.
6: Pa donde vas?
4: Wait, where? What?
6: Pa donde tan cambiada?
3: What's taking so long at the grocery store?
4: Yeah.
3: First of all.
5: And
6: yeah.
5: You had to call her 10 times. She don't answer. How are you going to answer when she does?
6: How many ingredients do you need for quesadillas?
5: Yeah. Two.
3: Sorry, I was just calling.
5: They're loaded quesadillas.
6: Hey, oh, God. Mm. Loaded.
5: Yummy. No pienses con eso.
3: Would you make it to 10 calls or would you on the 8th?
6: No, it's because the thing about guys, when a girl cheats, like, I'm so done with you.
4: How could you?
6: Yeah.
4: How could you? Exactly.
6: Yeah. And, mm-hmm. and women tend to be a little more forgiving.
5: Really?
6: I don't know. It seems like
3: girl,
6: she's there.
5: She's there and she's changed. Because just like you don't like how she's being, I bet you she don't like how she's being.
4: But
5: it changes you too. I'm sure that she wasn't like that previously. And it's what it turned into for continuing.
6: No, for sure.
5: And I guess at some point it's like you got to understand like, hey, I get it. Like something happened and it changed who you are. And I want to build that trust with you.
6: Exactly. There's that part. The thing about when you two-time and you get caught, you got to two-time the effort. When you try to get back
5: four.
6: That trust.
5: Mm. Four.
6: Okay, yeah, whatever.
4: That's technically four. Yeah.
5: Don't do the same. Yeah, that's, don't give me the same effort.
4: Because two and two is four times. Yeah.
6: I know, but I'm saying if you're putting in 100%, do you put in 200%?
5: You weren't putting in 100% if you did the two timing.
6: No.
3: So you gotta put four.
6: That's not what we're talking about here.
3: So you gotta put in 400%?
6: 400%?
5: Is it BOGO? Is it buy one, get one?
6: Yeah.
3: 400
5: what are we
3: lot?
5: Talking about here?
6: This is a raffle, dog. You're going to get what you get.
5: You be happy with whatever you get.
6: Whatever. No, but, you know, it's like when you are the wrongdoer, you have to go above and beyond. You have to go above and beyond, beyond reasonable doubt.
5: Exactly.
6: That you're doing the right thing.
5: The homie Lucas, he was an adulterer in the past.
4: Oh, my God.
3: He said the word.
6: Well, are they married or is it just...
3: No, they're just together.
6: Just
3: together.
6: Cheating. Nah, I can't.
5: Oh, it's
6: just cheating. Don't put that on him like that.
5: Oh,
4: he's fighting for his life.
6: Do you think he wants to beat that?
5: But look at this. I cheated with the girl I had history with. What the heck that does that even mean? Why would you even add that to the story? So that's story? Like an ex-girl. An ex-girl. Yeah. It's not
3: it just, wasn't a cualquiera.
6: He went back, yeah. to, the, he went back to the watering hole. Why? Because the water was good. What? No?
5: No. Used water is never good, okay?
6: Oh, Brad, who's thirsty? No, he's not.
3: He has a whole, it's all the same when you're thirsty.
6: But, you know?
5: He has a whole waterfall in his girl.
6: I know.
5: Okay? Ha. He said it happened almost 3 years ago. He's owned it ever since. I wonder what the difference between owning it and actually showing that you're different is, you know? Owning could be like, yeah, you got caught. Well, clearly you have to own it. Right, yeah. We all kind of have to own it when something mm-hmm. like that happens, it, yeah. and changing.
6: It's because
5: do you do yeah. things that help her trust you now? Mm-hmm. Have you guys built that? You know what
4: yeah.
5: I'm saying?
4: Yeah.
5: Versus the like, yeah, well, I did it. Yeah, it happened. So I said sorry.
6: Well, that's the thing. Owning it is saying like, I don't want this.
5: No.
6: And then changing is like, I am who I am.
5: No.
0: Where are you going? Come on, with
6: you guys are
0: gonna
6: help me.
0: No, yeah. you going with this?
6: Yeah, you're right, Letty. Yeah. No, I was gonna catch you guys in a lie right now.
5: Yeah, you're trying to manipulate them.
6: I was trying to manipulate you guys. manipulate you guys. I was trying to manipulate you guys.
5: She has since turned to like always hitting him up on Mondays when he goes to play ball with his homies. Has even pulled up to watch him. She said for the past couple months she's been trying to catch him slipping. And there's part of that where, you know, it's her insecurity.
4: Yeah.
5: That is very true and it's probably very there. And that's probably not something that she can't get out of without your help. You have to be like, stop being insecure. Mm-hmm. You know?
4: Yeah.
5: You can't just say that. Or have you been the stalker or stalky to the person that you're with?
3: That's what I want to hear.
5: Emmy, good morning, Emmy. We're looking for people that have gone through a similar situation where they were either the stalky or the stalker from their partner that may have messed up on their relationship. Did you turn into somebody that followed them to work, checked their phone, anything of that nature?
6: Well, it's
5: because that's what Lucas, our homie, is letting us know. He messed up on his girl when they first got together with someone he had a past with. And since mm-hmm. then, he's been trying to make it up. But it's getting harder for him because he says every Monday she blows up my phone. She wants to know where I'm at, when yeah. I'm playing ball with my homies. Now she's kind of following us. She pulled up to where I play ball, then followed us to go eat. And it just feels like too much. What would you say, baby girl?
2: So this situation almost exactly happened to me as well, but my girl didn't go and stalk me.
6: So you were the cheater.
2: Well, I don't want to call it that. I agree.
5: Oh, my God.
6: Oh, so when it's the girls,
3: adulterer.
5: Everyone, what did Jada say?
6: I was emotionally
5: entangled.
6: I was entanglement.
2: It was an entanglement. Yeah.
5: Yes, because girls they get tangled.
3: They get tangled and mangled.
6: So when you were over there tijereando,
5: yes,
6: cutting up the rug.
2: I'm done. But the thing is that it's not just like I really want to know what he's talking about rebuilding trust, because let me tell you guys, it's been for years, and this year barely is like, oh, we're back to our relationship to where it's at. But
4: yeah.
2: It's really about like, I'm not gonna, you know, judge him for wanting to leave, because it's hard mm-hmm. that first, second, third year. And it's really all about like rebuilding that safety, because like it's a trauma to your partner at that point.
4: Yeah.
5: Was there another girl? Was she a friend?
2: There was another girl. What happened? So I'm bi. So there was another guy.
6: I knew it. Yeah. I freaking knew it.
3: Probably makes it worse.
5: You were in a relationship with your girl and you cheated on her with a dude?
6: That's even worse.
2: So I didn't. Okay. It wasn't purposely. It was like our relationship was really bad during this time. And the texting is what caught me up. It was like, oh, it looked like it was like I did it with intent, but I really ended up like running into him in downtown Santa Ana. And when I saw him, it was kind of like a

0: A makeout. A makeout is a makeout. A kiss. That's
1: it was like that's a peg. It was like a little
0: amor.
1: Like a,
0: con amor.
1: Yeah. It was beauty.
2: No, no, you yeah. pegged. No, no, no. Okay, you pegged and then you texted after.
1: And we pegged texting. And then we texted after. I texted it. I got home. It was nice to see you with the heart and. Ooh. And yeah, and then he texted me back and was like, oh, you know, me too. It was nice seeing you. And with a kissy face, that little kissy emoji face emoji. Oh, and then I deleted it, but it was in my recently deleted. And she was like,
2: smart girl. Check so the recently deleted, got, everybody. Yeah, exactly. No, don't go on your phone right now. Damn.
0: Do you struggle with it being bisexual when you see other guys? Are you tempted to go back? Are you like how does that work, right? Like, okay, so you have a girlfriend at home, you live together, but you are bisexual, so are you attracted to the males all the time? Do you want to go back to that? Is that something, or do you bring it into your relationship? Like, how does this work?
3: What? Just go back.
0: Well, because if she might do this again, she might cheat again, is what I'm saying.
2: Yeah, but no. Like, if you're straight, any woman, you're like, oh my god, I want it. No,
1: exactly. No, I'm not. No, like,
2: dude, like, it's not just like, oh my god, look at that, he has a D.
0: I'm asking a question here.
3: No, but I get it because it's
0: asking
3: like
0: a question.
3: Her girl has to feel like she's playing defense at all times.
2: Yes,
0: not only with guys, but with girls too. It's like
2: her girl's gonna be the one thinking she's out. Attracted to every guy.
0: Yeah,
2: she's probably not just attracted to every guy.
0: Yeah, I know, you know? That just that she one special
3: girl,
0: princip.
3: She has a girl type and a boy type, and then her girlfriend's losing her mind.
0: Now I gotta be like, hey,
3: I get what you're saying.
2: Which way do I look?
0: That's what that's the question.
2: The way you asked it was so funny. Like, hey, so when you step outside and you see a man,
0: yeah,
2: there's so many men in the
0: world. Why are you gay?
2: Yeah,
0: no, I'm just saying. Like,
2: plethora of peas.
0: I'm just saying, like, because now her options have doubled.
3: Yeah.
2: Mm.
0: She ain't saying no.
1: No. The thing is that, again, this is all with, like, I'm very vocal if I find somebody attractive. Like, I feel like I can't, like, it's all about body language, and she'll know. Like, it's been like that since the get-go, though. Like, she'll be like, oh, I know you found
2: okay,
1: that.
2: Okay, I have a question for you. I have a question.
3: No, no, so do I.
2: No. Go. Are you thinking what I'm thinking?
3: What's your type of men, then? Oh. Like, like, when you see
2: that
3: a guy.
2: That was my question.
0: I think I'm all, like, 6 feet.
2: She's a married woman. She's a married woman. She doesn't have a type in men.
3: Yes, she does.
2: Her type in men is none.
0: Absolutely, she does.
3: She does.
2: What's attractive to you?
0: What does that guy look like? Who is this guy?
2: Who cares about that guy? I want to know about these guys. Which one of the fools in the room? Or girls in the room, do you find attractive? Like, rate us.
0: You're
2: rate
0: messy.
2: Us in attraction. Hey, this is someone that can attract. Rate all of us.
0: You're being messy right now, big
2: I have different body types
1: I'll
2: with you.
1: I'll tell you. Okay, wait, I'll tell you this. For the longest time, she was a hater about me listening to Brown Bag because she thought I had something for Vic, and it cracked me up all the time.
0: She's so wrong, because that fool is...
2: Wait, what? Talk about it.
3: So I'm the male prototype. Got it.
2: Talk to us. I love it because the gay guys love Vic, and the gay girls, too.
3: Hey, man. I'm just out here being an ally.
0: It's because he's reliable.
1: She said that I would get all giggly when he got on the radio, and I was like, oh, my God. I do that with Leppy. Leppy, you are very attractive, so I'm going to put that out there.
0: But that's what she wanted to hear, just by the way.
3: Hey, we made it. Yeah, we made it. Top two. We made it to the finals, y'all.
0: You guys are in the threesome circle. You guys made it. Letty's like, well, I got what I wanted today.
2: I got positive affirmation.
0: I got my validation today.
2: I did. I got called beautiful today.
0: She heard parking validated today. That's right. Park the scissors right here.
2: So what should Lucas do?
0: Lucas.
3: Forgot about Lucas.
0: No, Lucas needs to apologize 1,000 times and get 1,000 roses. Ooh. And get her some hibachi. They love hibachi. Girls can never say no to hibachi.
3: True.
0: Right?
4: Mm-hmm. So random.
0: And if all else fails, me voy a matar!
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6: Time for some more power traffic. 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So we have a crash in Griffith Park on the 134 westbound just before Forest Lawn. The carpool lane is what's blocked there. Right now it's starting to stack up right about the 5. You have a crash in Agua Dulce as well, 14th southbound before Soledad Canyon, but luckily everybody made it into either the center divider or the right-hand shoulder. Older. I'm Kelly J with your Power 106 traffic.
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24: Well, perritos, I'm going to keep it 1,000. Wow. I am a habitual snack taker insters into the theaters, brother. And I'm not alone because it says 58% of Americans admit that they've snuck snacks into a movie theater, according to a Harris survey cited in 2026 this year.
15: What? Snack smugglers?
24: Snack smugglers.
18: Snacks, according to a survey?
15: Snack coyotes?
24: Yeah, coyotes. As high concession prices are driving people to do it more often.
15: Oh, yeah, they're crazy.
24: I'm going to be honest. I've snuck in chiles rellenos.
18: To a theater.
24: And not the ones like, not the dry one, with the caldo.
18: With the caldo?
24: Caldo chile rellenos.
18: In the white.
24: Enough was enough.
18: In the white, like, to no. go. Yeah.
24: My mom was like, mi, llévate de comer, no compres. And she put me in a little Tupperware.
18: Nice.
24: Chilaquiles, el juguito, tortillitas, limoncito, tapatillito, una coquita.
15: Wow.
24: You know, I've snuck in. What's the craziest thing you snuck in?
15: A bowl of pozole.
24: Really? You too? Caldo?
15: Yeah.
24: Oh my God. That's
15: with the fixins and everything.
24: With the fixins.
18: What movies?
24: I don't remember exactly what movies I've done it, but more than likely it has to be a comedy.
15: Marley and Me?
24: Mm-hmm. That's with the dog?
15: Yeah.
18: Eating pozole?
15: Yeah.
18: The oregano.
25: A buzz ball.
24: A buzz ball?
25: Drinking buzz balls in the movie theater.
15: Oh, hell yeah. No.
25: I don't know why.
24: Well, most theaters now have bars, have full bars.
25: It's still expensive. Same thing.
15: They don't have buzz balls at the
24: bar. Betty, you have kids. I know you took it in the backpack full of stuff.
18: Yeah, the snacks, but right now that he said buzz ball, the only time that I feel very guilty of sneaking in something was when we ditched school and we put Bacardi 151 inside some Coke. Coca-Cola.
15: Doing it up.
18: We were all sharing. Woo! Oh, my God. We're all
15: All it took was a couple sips.
18: Team drinking is very bad.
24: Yeah, no, the worst is when you're taking the cheeseburgers and then you gotta like unravel the cheeseburger. And then you're right there. And then your kids is like, Dad, pasame el ranch. I'm like, oh my God, dude.
15: Can I have more in and out?
24: Be quiet. Yeah. But you can smell the fries in the theater. You're like, somebody has McDonald's in here.
18: Yeah.
24: Somebody.
18: They don't sell that here.
24: Yeah. They don't. I can smell them Golden Standard fries right now.
18: There's a movie theater in Commerce, City of Commerce, and they sell the hot Cheetos with the nachos on top, and I love that theater.
24: Oh, yeah. See, that's the hood. Yeah, that's the hood theater.
15: They have homemade burritos there, too.
18: Mm-hmm.
15: Yeah, that's good.
24: Well, they gave us the top 10 real quick. Number 10 is chocolate bars. Number 9 is bottled soda. 8 is grapes. What? 7 is cookies. 6 is pizza slices, Costco specifically. 5 is sandwiches. 4 is burritos and tacos. 3 is fast food burgers. 2 is chips, hot Cheetos, Takis, and Doritos. And the number 1 are M&M and Reese's.
18: The number 1 most snuck in snacks into the theater. Out freaking chile rellenos not in there.
15: Pozole. Yeah, I know. We should do a challenge. Like, we should do a challenge.
24: That's crazy.
15: A whole pot of pozole without the lid.
24: Yeah.
15: Imagine trying to get to the middle seat.
25: Just act nonchalant.
15: Making sure it doesn't spill everywhere.
18: Excuse me.
15: No top.
24: All right, dude. Stay sneaky, America, and keep taking your snacks in. Or not.
21: Hella studious. Look at this studious ass fool.
26: Peace.

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1: What's up? This is B-Real from Cypress Hill. Where are you from, Messe? Don't you know I'm local?
2: And if you thought you had noisy neighbors, anyone in here have noisy neighbors?
0: Yes.
2: Tell me how noisy your neighbors are.
0: Every single day for a couple of hours, you'll hear their car alarm go off. So, like, their car alarm goes off every single...
2: Very sensitive car?
0: No, I don't know what it is. It seems like they're sitting there with their keys and just pressing the button.
2: Like giving a toddler one of the keys.
0: That's what I think it is at this point, because I swear to God, it's every couple hours, just bah, bah, bah. I'm like, dude, there's no way, dog. Mm-hmm. And then when they pull up and they're trying to get the attention of the people inside, they pull up honking. So add that on top of it.
2: Oh, yeah.
3: That's terrible.
0: So it's like, what's wrong with you guys?
2: Anyone ever do different dance moves to the siren? Or not to the siren, to the car alarm?
4: Beep, beep, beep, beep, beep.
3: I hate that sound too.
5: My dad used to install those at Crime Stopper. Yeah. The seven different siren.

0: how to get them out of there, but are more concerned, like, there's kids, there's little dogs.
1: Yeah.
0: What's going to happen?
1: I'd be terrified just hearing that many coyotes.
2: This makes me never want to go to West Hollywood ever.
3: Why? Because of coyotes?
2: Coyotes and lakes and stuff? That's terrifying.
0: Sounds like the wild.
2: Yeah, it sounds like that's like going up to the mountains at this point.
0: I'll never stop going to West Hollywood.
3: Yeah. Maybe never mind. Go. It's too early.
0: No, it's not too early for you.
3: Maybe they're gay coyotes. I don't know.
4: That's why they chose that?
1: That's why they sound like that.
2: That's why they're roommates.
3: And they got kicked away from the straight area.
0: Wow.
3: And then it went over there to West Hollywood, you know?
1: Gay coyotes?
3: Too early?
0: No. The homie Jesus is not gay. He's a trainer over there.
4: Oh, yeah.
3: I train gay people.
0: Yeah.
3: Yeah, see?
0: And my husband.
2: Okay. He used to train me.
3: Personally. A personal trainer.
2: Yeah.
0: But yeah, poor people over there.
2: I know.
0: Yeah, that's they're really scary. Coyotes. Coyotes are scary, bro.
1: They
0: are.
1: When they're in packs like that, they attack people.
0: Mm-hmm.
1: Oh, yeah, when they're huge packs like that, yeah, they'll hang up on
0: bro,
1: you.
0: Bro, one of them found the condominium and was like, yes. Eight. This come here.
2: You guys, there's two bathrooms. Four bedroom. You wouldn't believe it.
3: Yeah. I'm gonna believe a perro. I mean, coyote.
5: 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Summer starts with Stella Rosa.
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9: Cheesemation with Angie.
4: Okay, you guys. Rick Ross is in love.
2: Hey.
4: And he's turning his life around for his girl. Oh. So he actually, I didn't even know this fool was in a relationship.
2: He's kind of always in one, no?
4: Well, yeah, I guess so. Her name is Jasmine Kendrick, right? And apparently, he was seen exercising, and people are flipping out, saying like, oh my God, he's going to marry this girl. Because he's doing stuff that he would never do for other girls. Like, there was even a video that she posted in him exercising with her.
10: Rain, sleet, and snow, we gonna go get it. You know what I mean? They say health as well. And we have for there already. You hear me? We on it, baby. We on it. Let's stay healthy. Let's hustle. Let's get us a motherfucking walking club. Walk with us online, baby. Let's get it.
2: So what kind of exercise is just walking?
4: They're just walking.
1: A walking club?
0: Walking is exercise.
4: Yeah, that
3: it's
4: is
3: always
4: exercise.
3: A fool that just started talking smack. You ain't doing nothing.
0: Yeah.
3: Let's go. Like, you just started yesterday, dog.
0: With the motivation?
3: Relax. Making you feel bad, huh?
2: Yeah.
3: Get up. You probably watching me. Be great.
0: You think Rick Ross is making you feel bad?
3: No, I'm just kidding.
4: Walk a little.
3: Walk a little.
2: Well, that's
3: he just started, fool, last week.
2: That's a good start. I thought he was doing like crazy like sit-ups or like P90X type stuff. I was that'll be different.
4: Walking. He's just walking.
1: And it's all because of a girl, too.
4: Yeah, he's walking with his girlfriend.
1: Yeah, she's the one making him do it.
0: That's good.
1: Yeah, it is. Yeah.
0: I've seen you fools get all trying to get hip and ready or athletic for a girl.
3: Everything
0: you
3: I do for my girl.
2: You have not seen me get in shape for anybody.
0: You've tried.
4: Oh, yeah. You tried.
2: I have tried.
0: You have tried. Yeah, were you at a gym recently? Or
2: I was.
0: Training?
2: I was.
4: Yeah. And you stopped.
2: Yeah, I did.
4: Te quería gordito.
0: Oh, gosh.
3: Everything I do for my girl.
2: For sure. Go. That's good.
3: Everything.
4: To look good for her.
0: Yeah, didn't no, you not even just intermittent fasting?
3: Just everything. Just everything. Wake up early.
4: Go work. Mm-hmm.
3: You know?
0: Para tu reina.
2: Cool shirts.
3: Para mi reina. She cool shirts with it. The logo sideways. I'm never buying from Sheen again either.
0: You have to explain it.
3: Oh, that's because my shirt has a logo and it's crooked. It's off to the side.
4: Mm-hmm. It's off centered.
3: Yeah.
0: Yeah. The graphics to the right.
1: He's wearing short shorts, too. I've never seen
0: dejalo,
1: more short
0: dejalo.
1: Shorts.
2: Yeah.
4: He's doing all this for his girl.
0: He's in his identity crisis era.
3: Guys.
1: I like it, though. It's cool.
3: Let
1: it's
3: me
1: like,
3: be.
0: Start the walking club. Join Rick Ross.
3: Nah, you know what? Like,
4: post about it.
3: Man, I just... You know, like, you know what? When you get old, you start feeling... You need to feel young. So I'm wearing a cutoff shirt at 6
0: I like that it's a cutoff shirt, but it's not cut off.
4: Yeah, it's actually like that. Yeah.
0: Yeah.
3: It was made like
2: this. It's covering your shoulders, so they stitched off the sleeve.
0: It's stitched.
3: Oh, God forbid I go the extra mile.
1: I have a cutoff shirt right now, and it's cut off.
0: It's cut off.
1: Yeah.
0: No, porque eres hombre. Yesterday we found out you're a man, Greg. Some forgot about the engine parts.
3: I stitched it myself. You know what I'm saying?
0: Okay. Angie, does this have anything to do with
4: Rick
0: Ross?
4: No, it doesn't.
0: I'm sorry about that.
4: All right. That's it for Cheesemation. Brought to you guys by your Toyota dealers. I'm Angie from Brownback Mornings on Power 106.

0: right, imagine you were out and you were like, hey, you know who I really want to go see in concert? Trina.
1: Yeah?
2: Yeah.
3: Mm-hmm.
1: What's Hell yeah. Trina's on? She's the baddest, you know?
0: I'm the baddest.
1: Yeah, exactly.
0: You don't remember Trina?
2: Yeah.
0: The only song we have in the system of Trina is this one, though.
2: You don't have pull over to that.
3: Oh.
2: Pull over to that. Too fast.
3: With Kelly
0: Rowland.
3: Yeah, yeah.
1: Oh, yeah.
3: I forgot the words.
1: Here we go.
3: Here we go.

0: Yeah, I was like, pull over. That's the Trina I know. Well, Trina is currently in a relationship. Yeah.
1: What?
0: And just like Rick Ross, it seems like she's changing up for her man. You know what? This is love. This could be a sign of love, some would say. Although people at her concerts are not having it. So she has shows, and apparently she lets him open for her and rap. Here's how it sounds.
2: You ready? Yo, all I'm in it, yeah, all I'm in it. With a G, just believe it, say no, give me, yeah, yeah. All I'm in it, yeah, yeah, all I'm in it.
3: I hear the crowd.
4: He's saying,
2: I don't know. I said to move. Hey, all these ain't as clueless. They can't do just what I do.
4: I heard that song. Never.
0: That's love.
3: That's a banger.
0: She's supporting him.
4: Nobody wants to see that.
3: Nikki put me on a few shows when I was starting rapping.
4: Really?
0: Being with someone and they let you open.
3: She was doing red carpets. I had never done red carpets. Like, you want to go to red carpets? Like, yeah, let's go.
4: That's dope.
5: Yeah.
4: But you guys are young. Like, Trina, respectfully, is like up there in age. Her man probably is too.
1: Oh, no, Victor.
0: Oh, her man looks super young.
4: I'm not
0: gonna lie.
4: What? Oh, what? She has a young dude? Yeah.
0: Stop it. Have a young girl. You get older, you get a younger
3: girl.
0: Damn.
3: Yeah.
6: Damn. Yeah. Son, let's go to commercials.
0: Yeah. So what's next?
3: Say no.
0: Someone let you open for them?
5: I dated somebody that was like a host, so they'd host events. Mm-hmm. And then she was like, oh, like, I'll only host if he's hosting with me. Like,
0: wow.
3: Nepotism.
5: Like, okay, I'll host with you. And then it was like, ugh.
3: Boyfriendism.
0: Yeah. Huh? Why did it end? Because you were the first two letters?
5: Yeah.
0: She was a host, you were a...
3: Yeah.
5: Oh, it took me a second. It took me a second.
0: I'm not a rep anymore. First two letters.
4: Carry the one.
0: My brown bag on the way, you guys. Don't go anywhere, please.
7: 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So you have a crash in Sun Valley on the 5 southbound after Lincolnshire. That one's in the left-hand lane with backup starting about the 118. But they did wrap up that crash in Agua Dulce. It was about a 3-car crash, 14th southbound right before Soledad Canyon. But you're still seeing some residual delays from Agua Dulce Canyon. I'm Kelly J with that Power 106 traffic.
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0: I think there's a few people, a few famous people that are generally liked by everybody.
1: Yeah.
0: One of them, it's very rare, but one of them is none other than Will Ferrell, okay? Yeah. I love him from Elf. I don't know if anyone else loves him from Elf, but...
2: Everything.
0: I love him so much. I love this guy so much. And others love him from Talladega Nights.
3: I'm just a big, hairy American winning machine. If you ain't first, you're last. You know what I'm talking about? That-
4: I watched that movie, get me pumped. I'm like,
0: Talladega Lights gets you pumped? I love that for you. But there seems to be a hater amongst us in the world. Will Ferrell was talking about an encounter he had with a lady that told him about himself and kind of just shot him down. Like, you're great, but you're no blank. Listen to this. They were at a restaurant, both walking to the restroom at the same time.
2: Oh, hi, how are you? I'm like, oh, I'm fine. They're like, oh, gosh, great to meet you. I'm like, thank you. She's like, you're very funny. And I'm like, well, that's very nice of you, but you're no Larry David. And I go, oh, well, yeah.
0: Larry David is the creator of Seinfeld, also Curb Your Enthusiasm. Yeah. This is a funny man.
1: Yeah, he's a triple OG.
0: Not even in the same realm. Well, kind of, because they're both funny.
5: Yeah.
0: But very different.
1: But he's like super, not that, man, Will Ferrell is also goated, but like, he's like from a different generation.
0: Yeah.
1: You know what I'm saying?
0: Then they went to the restroom and they came back like at the same time and she went in again.
2: I come out.
6: Oh, no.
2: She comes out at the same time. And then she picks up right where she's like, I'm serious. You're no Larry David. You're not even close to him.
0: Now, what is our sweet little Will Ferrell, little elf, little anchorman, little Talladega Nights, Ricky Bobby? Yeah. What does he say to her? This is a sweet little comeback to
2: You know
0: her.
2: What? I get it. You like Larry David. Why don't you go back to your table and shut up?
0: That's his comeback.
1: Aww. That's a good one. I love it.
0: No, we need to help him.
7: It's okay. I mean, this didn't happen to me recently, but it kind of, just a little kid, the other day I was at the pool. I took my kids to the pool right there, and then kid walks up to me. He's like, hey, Concrete, man. Like, I can't believe it's you. I was like, oh, man, that's so cool. He's like, dude, can you do me a favor? I was like, yeah. I thought he was going to ask me for pictures. He's like, can you say hi to Fluffy for me? I was like, Yeah, immediately, dude. I'll hit him up right now.
1: That is so funny.
7: Look, you used to have a Fluffy for me?
0: Yeah. Hey, yeah, that's crazy. I didn't know that you could just call Fluffy like that.
5: Yeah, did you call him?
0: Can you call him for us?
7: Yeah, I think I can.
5: Can he come?
7: I don't like to bug people, though.
0: I don't think you'd be bugging him. I think it'd be so funny.
7: You think so?
0: Yeah.
7: All right, we'll give it a shot.
0: Yeah, man. Shout out Will Ferrell. Shout out Concrete. You're in your own lane.
5: Yeah.
0: The comparison sucks.
5: It does.
1: It happens to the best of us. People like be like, oh my God, Vic, how's Concrete?
4: All the time.
5: That's very true.
1: It happens all the time. Yeah. Even at home.
4: All the time.
1: Jordan's dad. Oh my God. So how's Concrete?
0: Yeah. Your suegro?
1: Yeah.
7: How's he feeling today?
4: Yeah.
1: He was pretty good, you know, from what I could tell. You know, he was in a good mood. Oh, that's good, man. All right, see you later.
0: Yeah. All right. Tell him to keep it up.
1: Make sure if he needs anything, just take care of that for him.
0: I like that Vic said the best of us.
1: Yeah.
7: Oh, man.
8: Scrolling with the homies.
0: Yale, Gregorio. All
4: right, you guys. LeBron hasn't even left LA yet, and everybody is sad already.
0: Don't say everybody.
7: Not everybody.
0: Yeah. Don't generalize, my friend.
4: Some people are sad that they're making farewell songs for him.
0: Oh.
4: Do you guys remember how everybody was making songs that the LeBron?
0: Oh, the R&B song?
1: How could I forget?
4: It sounded like this. LeBron James. Everywhere, viral.
1: Yeah.
4: That's when everybody loved him. Now that he's leaving the Lakers and going to the 76ers, people are sad and they're deciding to remake some good classic oldies about him. One sounds like this. They sampled Ooh Baby Baby by Smokey Robinson.
9: I did you wrong. My heart went out to play.
4: Banger.
5: Mm-hmm.
4: This is what the remake sounds like.

0: Wow.
1: Yeah.
2: That's good.
0: I like it. I like it.
3: It's really good. Those are not Laker fans, by the way. Those are not people that are from LA. Those
4: they're
3: are
4: Bron
3: like,
4: fans.
3: They're called Bron sexuals online. That's what they call them. No, I'm serious. I'm not making this up. Yeah. But those are the fans that have followed him from Cleveland to Miami to LA, and now they're following him to
1: But the bar says Philadelphia. You left LA.
3: Yeah. Well, he did leave LA.
1: But it's like, left us.
0: Yeah.
1: Like, we've lost LeBron. The king has
3: left LA. Maybe. Maybe.
1: It's Laker fans. There had to be some Laker fans. Yeah. Yeah, and like some LeBron fans on the Lakers. Come on.
3: What Concrete, what do you think?
4: No, I feel like it's LeBron fans that became Laker fans.
3: That could have been
1: it. He left us in L.A.
0: One of my favorite ones that I saw online, they remade Man in the Mirror by Michael Jackson to a LeBron James remake.

0: I like
1: it's
0: that one.
1: It's because we like the song.
2: Yeah, undeniably. Like original. Undeniably good. Yeah.
3: It's going to make you want, like, miss LeBron James?
1: No.
0: No, no, no, no.
2: No, no. I like, but I do want to hear the song again.

0: Incredible.
1: I know this is your favorite song.
2: So line. Good. It's so
3: that was good. Thank you so much, Gabe. Yes. That was fire. All right.
2: I love that song. I love Human Nature.
3: Him and Nature?
1: That's
3: Human Nature. That's Man in the Mirror.
2: Sorry, yeah. Sorry, man. Oh, my God.
3: I can't wait for weather. I can't wait for weather. Here we go. Here we go.
4: And now, the weather.
5: Hell on, dog.
4: With Concrete Storm.
2: Now for the weather, Tuesday, July 28, 2003.
0: 2003.
2: First, we turn up the music.
3: Wait, it's 2026, brother.
2: Yeah, it is.
6: Clarify that.
2: Really?
3: Mm-hmm.
6: Yeah.
2: Weather Tuesday, July 28th, 2026.
3: Okay.
0: Oh,
3: God,
0: yeah,
3: thank
0: I thought it was 2003.
3: Yeah. I'm scared a little bit.
2: First, we turn up the music in the city of Valverde. It's going to be hotter than me and my girl dancing super close to some merengue. 93 degrees and 64 degrees at night. I'm all over express, pulled out. Next, we get the homies to rock to the city of Romoland. Pull up long hair, high socks like a cholo band. 98 degrees and 65 degrees at night. Good, guys.
0: That's good.
2: Next, we push the little whippers down south to the city of San Marcos. Vic's family for sure came off the barcos. when they crossed the charco. 84 and 64 degrees at night. And lastly, we land back in the super sick city of Southgate, where food stays sick like an outbreak. 87 degrees and 69 degrees at night. It's going to be a hot one.
3: Again today.
2: Thank you, Leti. I appreciate that. Valverde, you're going to be 93 and 64 degrees. Romoland, 98 and 65 degrees. San Marcos, 84 and 64 degrees. And Southgate, you're going to be 87 and 69 degrees. Stay hydrated, perritos. It's going to be hot. It's going to be super caliente.
3: It's going to be hot.
2: It's going to be
6: hot.
2: It's one of those, you know.
3: It is one of those days.
6: It's like heat off.
3: Yeah. Someone's splashing with cold water
2: shirt,
3: or something.
2: My shorts. I'm wearing, I didn't even know I was wearing swim trunks right now, guys.
3: Oh, yo, yo, yo. With the undie? With the undie under?
2: I'm not wearing underwear. So the net scraping, my boy. It's your boy Conqueror. Remember, mornings are Proud 106. Let's go now.
3: Vic, what's coming up?
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0: homie.
1: If you need a homie or need some help,
2: we need your help.
1: We need a line. I mean phone line. We got you for the homie helpline.
3: All right, look, Letty, we got to help this girl, Rosa. She is, she can't control herself.
4: What?
3: She cannot control herself, right?
4: What do you mean?
3: She hit us up and said, hi, Brown Bag. I'm Rosa. I'm 28, and I need you to tell me if I'm making a huge mistake before it happens. Mm-hmm. Every summer, my family goes to Rosarito, and for as long as I can remember, my cousin's best friend has always been my biggest weakness. We've never dated. We've never talked about having feelings for each other. We don't text all year or try to build a relationship, but somehow every summer we end up finding each other. It starts with flirting, then hanging out, then one thing leads to another. Every single time we swear it'll never happen again, and every single year we prove ourselves wrong. The chemistry between us is always there. The second we're in the same room, it's like my brain forgets every promise I've made. I know that sounds dramatic, but that's honestly how it feels. Here's what's different this time. I've been with my boyfriend for almost a year. I met him last September, and he's everything I've ever wanted. He's loyal, kind, supportive, and treats me better than anyone I've dated before. For the first time, I can actually picture marrying someone. I've never cheated on him, not once, and I don't want to, but I also know my own history. Baja Beach Fest is coming up, my boyfriend can't get the time off work, and my whole family is going. My cousin's going, which means his best friend will be there too. A few days ago, my cousin's best friend texted me and said, "You going?" with a picture of the Baja Beach Fest flyer, and I replied, "You already know." He sent back nothing but a smirk emoji, and that was it. Mm. No flirting, no plans, but somehow we instantly knew exactly what that message meant.
4: That's weird.
3: Yeah, because we played out the same story so many times before. Now I'm questioning whether I'm setting myself up for failure. Part of me thinks I should just skip the trip altogether, and another part of me thinks avoiding him forever isn't the answer, and maybe this is finally the year I can prove I've grown up and can make a different choice. Brown Bag, am I setting myself up to cheat by going to Baja Beach Fest, or should I go and prove to myself I can finally break the cycle?
5: No, you led with he's your biggest weakness,
4: all that stuff.
5: Your heart stops, and you can't feel your face when you're with him, all of that.
6: Yeah. Rosarito, Baja Beach Fest.
5: Tell your man about the fool. Oh. He'll get off work.
4: Oh yeah, he'll make it happen.
3: FMLA. There.
7: Tell your man that your biggest weakness is going on vacation with you.
5: Yeah, Rosarito. Your biggest weakness texts you a flyer.
3: Oh man,
7: ay Rosa.
6: She'll be on the beach, but
7: she wants to be all rosada in Rosarito.
4: Oh, by someone else.
5: Right?
7: Oh, yeah, man.
3: No. But, I mean, she can't avoid this dude forever. You know what I'm saying?
5: Yeah, you can.
4: Yeah, that's her cousin.
5: Super easy to avoid this
4: friend,
5: fool.
4: Yeah.
3: No, I mean, but you can...
5: It starts with blocking.
4: You
5: just said that you could marry your man. This is a great guy.
3: But
5: you could marry. Then you could block
7: matter
5: your biggest...
7: Because...
5: No, then you can block your biggest weakness. That starts with that. At least that. Because
4: yeah,
5: they seem to find each other. Yeah. Right? Let that fool know you have found the dude that you
7: They don't wanted. Find each other. They go on vacation every freaking year together.
6: The vacation happens.
4: Yeah, they link
6: all the time.
4: Up.
3: They wander.
7: That's a link.
5: That's a link.
7: Yeah.
5: Yeah, that's
7: sneaky link
5: see
7: right
5: next
7: there.
5: Summer.
4: Mm-hmm.
7: Yeah.
3: But like she has to be able to control herself. She's going to be married. You know what I'm saying? So
5: yes,
3: it's like she has
5: it
3: to conquer
5: starts with blocking him.
3: She has to conquer this.
5: It's not controlling yourself by going.
6: She can't block.
5: No, you can't control.
3: So I can prove to myself that I won't do anything here.
7: That's crazy.
5: Yeah,
3: no?
7: That's crazy, bro.
3: You never just stared at a Twinkie and not ate it?
6: Yeah.
3: Then?
6: Yeah.
3: You have self-control. That's what she wants to prove to herself.
5: No.
6: Yeah.
5: Prove it to your man. Tell your man that you're going to go see if your weakness
7: That's not your,
5: is still a weakness.
7: But a Twink, yeah, but a Twinkie is not your weakness.
5: Mm-hmm.
6: I can mess up a Twinkie.
7: Mm-hmm. But what's your biggest weakness?
6: What's inside the Twinkie?
7: Oh,
3: the cream filling?
7: Wow.
3: Hey, yo. What the hell,
6: Greg? Wait, pause.
7: Well.
4: Now we know, Greg.
6: Hold on.
7: Now that I know. What's happening, dog?
4: What about a ding-dong? The same cream filling,
6: hold on,
4: brother.
7: Hold on.
3: Yeah, I think it's kind of like a mental test. It's dangerous. It's super dangerous. Like,
6: it is.
3: It can mess up our whole... relationship, right?
5: Yeah.
3: Drinking and that, can like lead to...
5: So you would be around girls that are your weakness just for yourself? Like
4: to prove
3: no,
4: to yourself?
6: She doesn't
3: no,
6: want
3: but
6: to.
3: I can.
6: Yeah.
3: I can. It wouldn't change
5: what?
3: Anything.
5: No, wouldn't it be easier to just not go around it? Like, you don't need to prove yourself that you don't... Like, you're not going to mess around with this fool.
6: But the family's going to be
5: there. You can just prove it by being with your man.
3: Yeah.
5: Staying with him while
3: but
5: he's
3: she
5: working.
3: Can also make sure that it's like, bro, I'm not going to mess up no matter what happens.
0: Yeah. He's I know, right. But...
5: So
0: but
5: your girl's biggest weakness, she goes to hang out with him just to make sure she's not going to fall into the weakness.
6: I am her
5: you
6: biggest
5: weakness. You see how that sounds? Like, what?
3: I am
5: are
3: her
5: we
3: biggest
5: serious?
3: Weakness.
5: Nah. But no, you're not.
7: She's
5: going
7: to be like this. No. Que no.
5: Que no.
7: Que no. No. No, concha.
5: Yeah.
7: Cállate, cállate. Sécate, sécate.
0: Sécate.
7: Sécate, concha, que no. ¿Verdad que no?
5: Sí, no.
7: Así no.
5: No, that's not
7: la
5: okay.
7: Mat. A la concha.
5: A la concha. Yeah, yeah, yeah. That's true.
7: Yeah, like, what are you going to be telling yourself, dog? Come on. There's no way.
5: That's cool that your family's there. That's cool that all happens, and you should have requested that he, like, you go with your man, and he not go. Not, hey, text him and be like, you already know I'm going.
4: No,
5: that already shows me you are falling for your weakness.
3: You already know.
5: Do you already know?
7: Yes. Stupid. Why are you
5: Why would
7: dumb?
5: You even ask that?
7: You're so stupid, Ricardo. Of course.
5: Of course I'm gonna go.
7: Yes.
4: Why would I miss it?
5: Your pattern is that every summer you guys hook up. And
4: this is your hookup
3: pattern.
4: Pattern.
3: It's different.
6: It's a tradition
3: She's
6: now.
3: Trying to... Oh, it's not... Oh, it's it a is. Tradition. The tradition is crazy.
6: Crazy.
3: But it can be now that she's like, okay, I've conquered this.
5: It's weird that you're like, you want her to go.
6: To
5: prove it to
3: what
5: yourself?
3: Do you mean? I'm just saying,
5: like,
3: you can.
5: Random.
7: Es que contigo es a huevo la cosa, Victor.
5: Yeah.
6: You believe in her, that's why.
3: You can do it. You can change for the better. You know what I'm
5: saying?
3: Yes,
5: you can. And part of changing is not being around it anymore.
3: Not on purpose.
5: If your weakness is strip clubs, you don't figure out if you can beat your weakness by going to the strip club.
3: Just don't go and not spend a dollar.
7: It's not a strip club. All right?
5: What is it?
7: It's a bachelor party. Okay. Way different.
5: I'm not even having that.
7: You think
5: with
7: I
5: you.
7: Want this?
5: Oh, okay.
7: You think I want this for me?
5: That's so weird.
7: I need to do this for me.
5: She needs to pray the Our Father. The end of the Our Father is not lead me into temptation.
7: No, es que la muchacha anda de caliente.
5: Yeah, see. Mm-hmm. But it's like, damn, and your man, you're saying you can marry him and all this great stuff about him. And, but should I go see the fool that just bangs me every summer?
3: Well, when you say it like that.
5: That's the truth.
7: That's exactly what's
5: that's
7: happening.
5: What
3: they just bang, like, just like that.
5: Yes!
3: Like wild animals? Like wild animals?
7: She said it.
3: In
7: no
3: the forest?
7: Feelings, no nothing.
5: Yeah. No, I love
7: that's
5: you.
7: Worse,
3: that's worse. That's worse.
7: You don't even like this guy?
5: Yesterday, you said it's worse because it's emotional cheating. Now you're saying it's worse when she don't care.
7: It's even worse now.
5: It's
7: you don't even like this guy.
5: It's just worse when she
7: doesn't even
5: it.
7: Have to buy you nothing.
3: Oh,
7: I get you this. I get you that.
3: This guy says, you going? And that's it. Like she melts.
5: With a little smirk.
7: Yeah. Come on, Ricardo.
5: You already know.
7: You already know, Ricardo. Stop. You're so dumb, dude. There's literally a bucket under me right now.
5: A bucket? Because he... La Conchita?
7: Lake.

0: I can tag you during the summer?
1: Doubt it.
0: No. Ooh.
2: So it's like having a family friend that you would hook up with, basically.
1: It is a family friend.
0: It is. Yeah.
3: She got to stand up to him. Not now, Ricardo.
2: No.
3: I'm in love.
4: Don't go.
0: Don't go.
1: Yeah, if she was in love, she wouldn't even be having these thoughts.
0: The options are don't go, take your man, tell your man, or tell that fool, hey.
4: I know, but
0: take. Or hit him up and be like, hey, I got a man, like, just so you know. Yeah, it's not going to be the same like before. Mm-hmm, mm-hmm. Something not, hey, should I still go and just, like,
4: taking
0: see
4: your
0: if
4: man
0: I'll do
4: is
0: it?
4: Even worse, dog.
3: Yeah, that is.
2: Oh, that's.
4: Hey, babe. Me? This is Ricardo, by the way.
0: I would rather take my man.
4: You guys are gonna get along. You guys have the same taste.
3: Oh.
4: ¿Qué le vas a decir? ¿Qué le vas a decir?
1: And then they start hanging out and they get along.
3: Oh.
0: Why do you guys still think they should be hanging out?
4: Oh my God.
0: It's a whole freaking festival. Take your man and do not hang out with this fool.
2: You guys are gonna be friends. He's going to be there. He's
4: you guys are going to get along so well.
0: Yeah. Well, her man can't go because he works.
1: True.
2: She's a fat.
0: But, like, now's the time, like kick back at home. Figure that out.
1: Stay home.
0: Like, there's so many answers besides, should I go and see if I still get horny for this guy? Should I go and see if it still tickles? No.
2: Wait, can we ask for that? Because can we see if there's girls out there like that?
0: What?
3: Yeah. Wait, what? What?
0: Ask for what?
4: Why'd you? He almost took off his blanket.
3: Can we call out for girls? Yeah, and going to Bob Beach Fest and already and single?
0: It's called sacrifice. It's called.
2: Who are we going to sacrifice?
4: Nah, no. There's no way, dog. There's no way, man. What? I don't know. She can't take him. She can't take him.
0: He can't go.
1: Yeah,
4: she can't take him. She can't go. Nothing.
0: I agree. The answer should be don't go.
4: Yeah.
2: But it's a family tradition.
0: But if you do that, it's not a family tradition to bang this fool. The cousin's
2: home. He's going to be there no matter what, though. Like, there's no stopping
3: him. Yeah, he's going to be around no matter what.
0: Then that's when you know enough not to go.
4: She already set a bad precedent by doing that. You know, like, by doing this dude every single year for the last 10 years.
0: He has nothing to lose. If it were on the other end, like, he has a girl and he's choosing her, we would be fine. Yeah. Just choose your man. Don't go. It's very easy. I don't know. I don't even know. Need anything else.
4: It's very easy.
0: Yeah. 818-520-1059. A matter of fact, what have you skipped out on because you were not going to give in to temptation? Something for your partner, because that's what this girl needs to learn.
2: Oh.
0: Yes, there's fun things that you don't have to do because you're in a relationship. Welcome to being in love.
4: Welcome
0: to finding your soulmate. There's going to be things that you would have done when you were single that you're not going to do because you're not single anymore.
2: What do you mean?
0: Yes, yeah. And there's things that your partner is did when they were single that they're not gonna do because they're in a relationship.
2: Going out hoes.
0: Yes, you're not. Oh, yeah. Well, unless your girl's down with that. There are some girls that are chill with it.
2: Oh, okay.
4: That's
0: That's different than
2: going
0: around the person you hooked up with for the past 7 years.
1: Mm-hmm. That's way different.
4: And then trying to introduce them.
0: And be like, hey.
4: Hey. He's been a friend of the family. He's been all up in this family.
0: Escandalosa. Mm-hmm. 818-520-1059. What's something that you gave up on once you got into a relationship? So this girl doesn't feel bad for sacrificing Rosarito.
2: It's Baja Beach Fest.
0: That's fine.
2: So
0: you know what's so crazy? It happens every year.
2: Osuna's going to be there. Osuna.
0: You know what's so crazy? It happens every year.
2: Sean Paul, you make me feel all right. Come
3: Sean
2: on
3: Paul
2: now.
3: Is gonna be there.
0: And she probably saw them a couple years ago when she was faded and she was racatang with the fool.
1: Ooh,
2: Yandel's going to be there too. Yeah.
0: That's great. She don't care about that. This other fool's gonna be there. That's what she cares about.
4: She cares about Ricardo.
0: Yes, her weakness. Her the guy that she always hooks up with.
2: That's her headliner.
0: Somehow every summer we end up finding each other, start flirting, hanging out. One thing leads to another. Every single time we swear it'll never happen again, and every single year we prove ourselves wrong. Mm. So what the hell are you like, girl?
4: At first, with a Texan, se pasó.
0: Yeah, we play back because he texts her, "Hey, you going?" Of course, and then he texts her the smirk like that. You guys are setting up.
1: Yep,
0: you have
4: that's
0: a man that you want to marry.
4: A telltale sign.
0: Yeah.
4: 818-520-1059. It's crazy, huh? ¿Cómo piensan, cochinos?
0: ¿Quién?
4: Los dos.
0: Sí, los dos.
4: Ella y el Ricardo.
1: Yeah,
0: he has nothing to lose. He don't know her man. He don't care about her man. She has to care about her man.
4: Disgusting behavior.
0: All right. No problem. 818-520-1059. 818-520-1059. Baby girl is asking, should she, is she setting herself up by going to Baja Beach Fest? The answer

0: is yes. Or should I go to prove myself that I can finally break this ankle? The answer is no. Nope. Okay? We want to know what other thing you have given up on. Have you stopped going to a family party? Have you stopped going to a certain place to be around? Because you know, hey, your personal situation. Weakness is there.
1: Oh, yeah. Like somebody
0: because you're in a relationship.
1: With.
0: Yes.
1: Yeah.
0: What did you have to give up on? Is it a restaurant? Is it a bar? Ooh. Is it a cousin's house? Yeah.
2: Did you tell that your partner that person is someone you used to hook up with?
0: Yeah, like, give us that take because she needs to hear right now. She could possibly potentially lose her husband,
3: her future
0: over
3: man.
0: Her
2: a
0: weakness.
2: Great guy.
0: A great guy. Her words.
2: She said a great guy.
1: It happens. It happens. Mm-hmm. I've done it. I gave up bars before, like, because I hooked up with the bartender. She was hot. Mm-hmm. So then I was like, I'm never going there again because I started dating another girl.
0: What if you were like, I would just want to go and test if I can give into my weakness or not?
1: That girl wanted to go to that bar because she used to go to that bar too. And I was just like,
0: Of course you didn't tell her, huh?
1: No? I didn't tell her. So when,
0: two of my in the club.
1: It's literally how I felt, but the tension was real.
0: Each other. All right, 818-520-1059. I'm going to hit you with that one. That one sounds good.
1: Paranoid?
0: Yeah.
1: Yeah.
0: All right. Keep it here. It's Power 106, LA's number one favorite.

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4: And Rosa. Rosa hit us up because she wants to make sure she can face her biggest weakness.
3: No, she's not going to do that. Rosa hit us up because it's been a moment of weakness for her.
5: Oh, yeah.
3: But we're going to give her some grace. This is her first time not hooking up with this one fool every summer, okay? She has a chance to go hook up with him in Rosarito.
5: Yeah, she does.
3: She says, this is the guy that every summer we just find each other.
5: We one thing out. Is
4: at the another. Beach. Like, leaves me on Rosana.
6: Like reggaeton playing in the background.
3: She says, the second we're in the same room, it's like my brain forgets every promise I've made. Okay,
5: this
3: notebook.
5: Girl.
4: Wow. Sounds like a
3: But she has
4: novel.
3: A man.
5: Yeah, she's in a relationship.
3: Man that she's like, he's loyal, kind, supportive, treats me better than anyone I've dated before. For the first time, I can actually picture myself marrying someone. So we're going to go ahead and tell her answers to her questions of should I go to see this guy again? Mm-hmm. No. You should
5: stay
3: not.
4: Yep. Stay away.
3: And just so you
4: Be
3: know, afraid. That's kind of like the sign of, yes, you're going the right way by not going. We got people on the phone that also sacrifice temptation for their partner and the ones they loved. Anyone have to sacrifice anything here for your person?
7: My career.
3: You're not. You don't
5: what?
3: Have a person.
7: When I was with somebody.
3: Okay. Thank you for answering. Mm-hmm. Concrete, Angie, Vic.
5: That I can think of right now.
8: No, I don't think I ever had to sacrifice anything.
5: Yeah, like I think that, the closest know. To is like having to communicate. Because before it was like, I can do whatever I want, do whatever I want. And now it's like, I'm going to go here. And
4: wow.
3: Okay.
4: All right.
5: That's what I can think
3: free
5: of.
3: Free will options? Like,
5: yeah, now
3: you're
5: it's weird. Yeah, now it's weird. Like, now I have to communicate.
3: Consult with him about
5: yeah,
3: where you
5: like
3: guys
5: where
3: go.
5: I'm gonna go.
4: Makes
3: well, that's
4: sense.
3: Something.
4: Makes
3: that's
4: sense.
3: Something. What about you, fools? Watch hers is communicate where she travels. Guys, strip
4: everything,
3: clubs.
4: Everything. Everything.
3: Girls you follow on Instagram.
4: Everything. Oh. All the above. Mm-hmm. All the above. But it
3: but it's not the sacrifice because it's for that person that you love.
4: Yeah, it's not like it weighs heavy on me. But yeah, like, I have to change my entire lifestyle. You know what I'm saying? Because it's like, it doesn't work.
6: Damn.
4: Yeah, it doesn't work. Yeah.
5: Were you that bad?
3: He was at the studio all the time.
4: Yeah, it's stuff that wasn't going to work with being in a relationship. Mm-hmm. You know what I'm saying? Going here, going there, hanging out there, blah, blah, blah. Like, it just wasn't going to work.
3: Yeah.
8: Yeah, I don't feel like I ever had any vices that I was like, I got to stop this to make this work. No, I don't, you know what I'm saying? I don't know.
4: I did.
8: Yeah. I mean, I know,
3: yeah,
8: you know
3: yeah. And I bet you could have argued, hey, but this is what I do for work.
4: Yeah.
3: Hey, like another you could have argued that.
4: Yeah.
3: And the fact that you didn't for that person shows you like, no, this is fine.
4: You just got to adjust. Mm-hmm. Like it's not the end of the world. You just find different ways to do it.
8: Okay. Things. Well, if I'm going to pinpoint anything, it would probably have to be doing 8 shows on a weekend.
4: Mm-hmm.
8: I've sacrificed doing 7 shows instead of. I'd rather do just one so I could be at home or with my girl and my kids.
3: You were also with your girl.
8: You know
3: you were also with your girl for a long time.
8: I've been with my girl for 16 years, mm-hmm. and she was in the industry too. So she understands what it takes to
5: yeah.
8: mm-hmm. and you know getting it done.
3: Yeah, my husband's a photographer.
8: Yep,
3: he's a top for photograph beautiful women.
5: Mm-hmm.
3: In very scantily clad clothing.
8: Yuck.
4: Mm-hmm. What?
3: And I was like, you're not doing that.
4: Mm.
3: And he could have been like, well, it's how I make my money.
5: Mm-hmm. Work.
3: He's like, it's fine. Let me just shoot you. And then we just did calendars for a little bit.
5: Woo!
3: See? You find it.
4: Yeah.
3: You find it. What?
5: You looked at her weird way. She said,
7: "Why did you? Yeah, you had a calendar?
5: The calendar.
8: No!
4: You bought one?
5: Why are you nervous now?
8: No!
5: Hell no!
8: No! I didn't mean it like that.
3: No, I know not everyone's tight, but goddamn.
8: No, just,
5: why is your boy going to my picture?
4: You think I want this?
8: You think I want this, Lefty?
3: No.
8: I got Otani in my calendar right now.
5: What?
8: I got a Dodger calendar. With guys and bats.
3: That was my personal experience.
4: Yeah.
3: That's what I'm saying.
4: Yeah.
8: For you.
3: Yeah. All right. Let's go. We're asking what you had to give up. That doesn't even feel like a sacrifice too much because it was for someone that you love. Our baby girl Rosa's like, oh, should I give up going to Rosarito and seeing the weakness the pool that I just bang every summer? Should I give up that for this man that I love, that's loyal, that's perfect? Robert. Robert and Pico Rivera. What's up, Robert?
9: Hey, what's up? I'm back.
3: Robert, talk to us. What or who did you have to give up for your partner, love?
9: For me, I think it was smoking marijuana for me.
4: The ganja.
3: That was something you did all the time.
9: All the time since when I was 15 years old, all the way to my 30s.
3: Ooh.
4: Blaze it.
3: Blaze it up.
9: Yeah, and the crazy thing is that I used to go to my girlfriend's house, and her parents were pastures, and I used to go in smelling like weed.
5: Yeah. Who are you, concrete?
8: Okay, wait, so if we're talking about drugs, okay, then.
5: We're talking about everything. Everything, todo.
3: Yeah, no, that makes sense, and it was worth it?
9: Yeah, well, to be honest, I did it for my wife and my daughter, because my daughter was getting older. So, obviously, you know what, things got to change, and yeah, I got to let it go.
4: And she told you, or you just knew you had to make the change?
8: But
9: she's been, she was always telling me, but I think it was just that time where, you know what, I'm getting older, it's not the same, and...
5: Yeah. The coughs hurt a little bit more. The coughs make you stumble.
4: You got this new stuff.
8: Yeah. Well, I'm just saying, like, if weed made you a bad person, I get it. Or if it made you do things that... Yeah. Or stop you from doing things, maybe, you know, getting up for work or paying attention to your kids. Oh, yeah. You know what I'm saying?
5: Yeah, there's people that are
8: high functioning pot smokers, and maybe need it for their anxiety.
3: It's also, he probably thought it's something that I should give up.
8: For
3: sure. I'm getting older. Yeah. Mm-hmm. Yeah, pa que. You know?
8: I need it for my anxiety. I'm nervous right now, man.
3: No, you're not getting hired.
8: Okay. All
3: right. Michelle in South Central, what or who did you have to give up for your person?
0: Just a friend. But I just wanted to say that, you know, you really don't have to give up people. All you do, if you believe in yourself, you don't have to worry about nothing else. You don't have to... stop talking to people. Rosa can still say hey to him, and she can still, you know, say what's up to him, but she gotta keep them legs closed, girl.
4: Mm-hmm.
3: She says she can't. That. She says when they step into a room, her brain stops functioning. She forgets all the promises.
0: Girl, you better function, because if you love that man, if you love that,
3: the other fool,
0: you will man, you don't worry about the next man.
8: Yep.
0: Because I see a whole bunch of guys, and I'd be like, dang, they look good. But my husband is the finest thing that ever walked to me right now.
3: How long have you been married?
0: We just got married January
4: 24th.
3: Let's go.
4: Oh, congrats.
3: Let's go. Nice. Let's go. Now, I talked to you on the phone. You had to give up your whole friend group you mentioned.
0: Yeah, I did, because, you know, sometimes, you know, people be slick, and, you know, you can't let people come in between your relationships. Some haters. People just don't stop. Mm-hmm.
8: There's haters out there. There's Michelle. Haters. There's the devil's lurking at every corner.
4: On your downfall.
3: The guy you hooked up with was also in that friend group.
0: Ooh. Yeah.
3: Yes. Ah. Michelle.
0: No, but listen, it was the past.
8: It's different.
4: Right.
8: Yeah. No, wait,
4: it gets deleted. It gets deleted.
3: Power 106, number one for hip hop in Montebello.
8: Shout out to all the perritos in Montebello.
3: And shout out to our homegirl Michelle. Yeah, you. Mm-mm.
8: That's different.
3: Now, Peter in Highland Park, I really want to talk to you. I think you can give the best advice to our homegirl, Rosa. It seems like she cannot get enough of this dude, that they see each other every summer. They hook up. They know what it is. He's a friend of her primo. Mm-hmm. They meet up every summer somehow, some way. Oh, always get into it. Mm-hmm. And now it's summertime. Baja Beach Fest is coming up. Her man can't make it. That is an incredible person. And the guy hit her up. Hey, you going? Of course I am.
5: Already
3: he
5: knows.
3: Responded with a little smirk.
5: Mm-hmm.
3: You know, this is her weakness. This is her temptation. Okay? Peter, you may have had the temptation of all temptations. Ooh. Talk to us.
10: I did, yeah. So, I should say many years ago, I used to hook up with a porn actress now and again.
4: Nice.
10: Whoa. When she was between shoots. This is a name.
4: Hold on, wait.
5: So you were on set
4: pause
5: with her?
4: Really
5: what?
4: Quick.
6: That was another level.
3: I love this guy.
8: In between deployments.
3: This is crazy, Peter.
10: Man, I lit you guys up, huh?
3: Yeah, did she clean up?
8: I know, wait.
3: Was it a slippy slide in there?
4: Was the grass already watered?
6: Yeah.
10: What was that?
6: She'd get off her shift and then do it again?
10: It was between shoots. It was not like she was getting off the set, coming all smelly at me and stuff like that.
3: Oh,
10: but,
3: gotcha.
10: She, put this, I mean, but she was one of the nasty ones, man. She was truly professional. It was incredible. So listen, Rosa.
3: She's one of one. Yeah. One of one.
8: They don't make them like that no more.
10: Well, yeah, the industry is very different than it was back then.
3: This was when movies were 17 minutes or 70
4: this
3: minutes.
4: This was no CGI. Yeah.
8: This is when Dirk Diggler was prime. Yeah.
10: She was real. in the movie that she was in.
8: Crazy, dude. Wow.
10: But, I started dating this girl, and this porn actress called me one time and started talking that talk, and I was like, oh, man, here it is. And so I told her, I said, listen, you know, I've been dating. I met this lady. She's awesome. I'm really into her. And this chick was really cool. She was like, all right, I'm not doing that. Don't worry. We're friends now. If you guys break up, give me a call, and I'll see you around. And we hung up, and I thought to myself, man, if I can resist that, I can resist anything. So, yeah, I mean, I was in love with this chick already anyway, but, yeah, we got married, and we're still together.
4: Wow. You see? He conquered his temptation.
3: But because he told her. I can't. I can't do it. Yeah. I have a girl, and she understood.
4: Strong man.
3: Tell me what talking that talk is. She calls you up and she's like, what? Like, hey, Peter.
10: Well, I was told I can't curse on the air, so I can't really get into it too much detail. But
4: that's how she would talk to you?
10: Yeah. Oh, man. Oh, God.
3: Hold on. Peter, you still think about
8: some background music.
3: What are you?
10: Yeah, I do. I do. Yeah, I do. I told my wife the story. Oh, she knows.
4: She liked it?
10: Yeah.
3: He thinks of her.
10: Well, she's not into that, but no, she was proud of me. And I think she trusts me more than she might have, because I have been good. I've been good. So.
3: So she hits you up and she's like. Peter. I feel like
5: Peter.
3: It's like a smoky voice. Peter. Just got off the set, Peter. You gonna come over and show me yours or what?
4: Is it 80s?
3: What are we doing, Peter?
10: It wasn't the 80s. I'm not that old, but yeah.
3: I got the fluffy bush like you like, Peter.
8: just out of curiosity, what's your biggest film?
10: Yeah. Ooh. Oh, she did hundreds and hundreds and hundreds. She was very busy. Yeah.
3: A position.
8: She was very busy.
3: What's the position? Yeah. What's the position, Peter?
10: What was that?
3: How would you bend her like a pretzel? What's the position?
8: No, you fold them like a pretzel.
10: Letty, I'm talking about everything. Everything.
8: Ladies.
10: He was into everything.
3: Everything. Tell me.
6: Hey, were you ever in the films?
10: Does the term A to M mean anything to anybody on the call?
8: Oh, my God. That's crazy. No. A to M.
6: Wow.
4: In between shoots.
10: Yeah.
3: I don't get it. The guys are pointing.
8: What else am I supposed to do?
10: Draw her a diagram.
3: Well, what goes where?
8: Whatever you want.
4: Groceries.
10: Yeah. Yeah.
3: Jeez. She did that to you. You did that to her.
8: Oh, come on, Letty. Let's.
10: Now, this
3: he
10: was.
3: He said
10: a female,
3: he can't forget about her.
8: He's being a gentleman.
10: Okay? No, I didn't say I couldn't forget about her. I said I haven't forgotten about her.
5: Yeah, you still think about her. You said
6: so. She did it to you.
10: Yeah.
3: Question, Peter.
10: But
3: she
10: I never.
3: Told
10: but
3: you,
10: I. Yeah. We stayed friends and because we were kind of in the same circle. So I did see her after
3: Are you in the business?
10: I was never in the business. Nope.
3: Mm. All right, Peter. What is it about you that she kept going back to, Peter?
10: You can imagine how you know, kind of cocky I got for a bit, being somebody that, you know, was with professional dudes. Maybe because I was nice to her, frankly. I'm not trying to be super
3: nice
10: sweet
3: to her?
10: Here, but
3: oh, okay.
10: I was. Yeah, I was kind of, you know how
3: you treated her like a person. You know,
4: with feelings,
3: like a person. Mm-hmm.
10: Yeah, yeah. I liked her. I mean, you know what I mean. We were cool.
3: Yeah,
10: and I try to be sweet and stuff. I knew what she was getting on the set.
3: Yeah.
10: So, you know, I didn't slap her around or anything like that.
3: Oh, you made love to her.
6: That's what it was.
3: Yeah.
10: He
4: was sweet.
3: Aww. All right.
6: Just
3: Peter.
10: Put on a little old Duran. Not Duran Duran. What was that song you just put on? Sorry.
3: Careless Whisper.
10: Yeah.
6: He's thinking about her now.
3: Oh, yeah.
6: He's thinking about
10: her.
6: Putting
10: on tunes like that.
4: Everything.
3: Peter. Like that. Oh, yeah. Peter.
10: Yes.
3: She said, hit me up if you guys ever break up. Did that ever happen?
10: Did
3: another call ever happen?
5: Ooh.
10: Nope. I mean, like I said, we were friends, and I'd see her at parties and stuff like that, but nope. This gal that I was with then, I was smitten with, and I still am. Yeah, we're solid.
4: Amazing. Wow. Amazing. True gentleman.
8: So cool, such man. Thank you, man.
5: It worked out.
8: I wouldn't, you know.
10: Yeah, anytime. So, hey, Rosa, you can do it. You know?
8: Rosa.
3: Rosa, you can do it. If Peter can do that, if he can stay away from the temptation of a porn star.
5: And yeah,
3: I could do all the positions, all crazy work, Gok 9000, everything.
5: Damn.
3: Right,
8: thank
3: Peter?
8: You. Yeah, thank you.
10: Yeah,
8: Peter.
10: Yeah. Yeah.
3: Tell us how crazy.
10: Oh, my. You guys are hilarious.
4: Thanks, Peter.
3: How crazy was it, Peter? Thanks, Peter. Were you ever like, whoa, that really happened? Did you leave, that's like, possible? After, like, with your hair in the sky? Like, ooh.
10: Yeah, like, I would suggest things, and she would just immediately do them. And I was just like, oh, my God. Checking off boxes.
3: Oh, my God.
8: Checking off boxes, man. Living the freaking dream, brother.
10: Yeah, it was, Peter, dude. It really, Peter, really was.
5: Peter!
8: Hey,
5: you go, Peter.
11: 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Homie Helpline. 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
3: I feel like I need a cigarette. I like how my porn actor's alter ego is in the 80s.
6: In the 80s.
3: With a hairy bush.
6: Yeah.
8: Oh my
3: smoking
8: God.
3: A cigar. Come here, Jorge. I feel like one of the tias from The Simpsons.
4: Yeah.
3: Marge.
5: Yeah. That's what I think.
3: Marge.
4: Selma.
3: Yeah.
8: Jorge's like, hold on. The battery's charging. We'll go get it. For the camera.
4: What you guys say? Take pictures of you?
6: That, wow. That was,
5: you killed the movie.
6: That was just...
3: You're scaring the Cardinals. All right, Inspire 106.
8: Like, hold on, let me set up the flash.
6: I need some uplights.
3: I need some uplights. Soft lights. Well, we got tickets. 818-520-1059. Should we do another man challenge? Because you guys proved yourselves yesterday.
5: Yeah, do it.
3: What do you think?
8: I'm not feeling it.
5: Do it. I missed it, so I want to see it.
8: I'm not feeling it.
3: He's really like sad because of all the comments we've been getting on Instagram.
8: I know that
3: Brownback Mornings 106 on Instagram. Yesterday, we asked the dudes to write down as many engine parts as they can. Concrete got one. Vic got one. Greg, just amazing.
8: Yeah. Not knowing cars doesn't make you less of a man, okay?
3: Yeah. It doesn't, but it's a man subject. You know what I'm saying?
8: No, it's not.
3: Yes, it is. Yes, it is.
4: There was.
3: What are other men subjects?
6: Sports.
3: Ooh.
4: Sports.
6: Yeah.
4: Gardening.
5: Building a house.
4: Yeah, building a house.
3: Martha Stewart's such a man.
6: Yeah.
4: Landscaping.
6: Landscaping.
3: All right. 818-520-1059.
4: Let's do it.
3: Okay.
8: I don't want to do it.
4: Vic's army's behind me.
5: Yes.
3: All right. Greg, you are like, you killed it on both quizzes yesterday. So
6: yeah, I did the second one.
3: You're going to be out of this game.
6: Okay. All right.
3: Angie, I'm going to insert you in the game. Are you more man than Concrete and Vic?
5: I'll be Angel.
8: Can she at least shave before she does it?
5: No, that makes me a man.
3: Yes, you better leave her.
8: I'm hit.
3: Yeah. 818-520-1059. Choose Concrete, Vic, or Angie, okay? Concrete, Vic, or Angie. We're going to take the man quiz, all right? 818-520-1059. And we got a plethora of tickets to give away. We got Golden Boy tickets to go this Saturday, August 1st. I'm going to be out there at the Virgin Hotel in Las Vegas. We're going to see Roach Jr. and Cepeda duke it out in the ring. Tickets are on sale now at AXS.com, but we got those tickets. We also have two tickets to see Lil Wayne with The Game and 2 Chainz. And if it's gonna anything like the verses, the game is gonna be turned.
5: Oh yeah, for sure.
3: Okay, we have those tickets and tickets to Knott's Berry Farm. Four tickets to Knott's Berry Farm to spend the day riding coasters, then spend the night at Knott's Summer Nights and the new Summer Nights Market. Okay, we have all of those tickets. 818-520-1059. Winner gets to choose which one they get. All right, you ready, my friends?
4: Yeah.
3: Go do some man stuff. Go
5: push-ups.
3: Or like, do some push-ups. Go fart or something. I don't know. Figure it out.
4: You go let out a belch.
3: Yeah, go do it.
8: I'm ready.
3: We're back after this. Power 106.

0: Kendrick Lamar, when he was K-Dot, did a remix to that called Compton State of Mind, and that's the song that Dr. Dre heard before he signed up.
1: Ah, that's cool. That's
0: dope. Hip-hop. All right, I'm a man. You are?
2: Me? Hombre.
0: Soy hombre. All right, are there any men in the room?
1: Yeah.
2: Yes.
0: Where are they at?
1: Yeah.
2: Right Angel here. Right here.
0: Congre, you're not making any noise.
3: Apparently I'm not.
0: Yeah.
3: Whatever.
0: Yesterday we did a man quiz. Greg, flying colors. Wow.
4: Yeah, thank
0: wow.
4: you, thank you, thank you. I'm the manliest one here.
0: He knew. What did you know? No, all you knew different types of tools.
3: What did you know?
4: Tools?
0: He knew different tools?
4: Car engine parts. Engine parts. Not just car
0: Yesterday
4: parts.
0: I learned that engine is just a part of what's under the hood, not the whole thing under the hood. Mm-hmm. I thought a battery was part of the engine. I thought the coolant area part of the engine.
2: No. None?
0: That's kind of where the girls delve in.
2: Yeah.
0: Like, oh, my battery
2: the radiator?
0: Is here. Like,
2: that's
0: oh, I need oil. I need, like, coolant.
2: Yeah.
0: And then
2: mangueras?
0: No. Manguera, see, she would have got it right. This was a pipe, water pipe. It's a hose.
4: The hose connects to the engine.
3: That's a pipe.
4: Yeah.
0: It's a pipe for water. Big, tampoco. You know what? I want to know what your dad thinks. Someone in the comments is like, we should see Vic's dad's reaction to this.
1: He'll see
0: your dad is a car guy.
1: He is. Yeah. He'll see it in 3 days. And he'll be very disappointed in me.
4: Dope Impala. Like, dope. To build an Impala like that is crazy.
1: Yeah.
0: He knows any parts.
1: He does. Yeah. And I knew a lot of things. You know, there was like some questionable things that I said that, you know.
0: Don't start.
1: Vic's Army, they were in the comments and they were defending me. You know what I'm saying? So that's all I got to say. Yeah. They're listening today, too.
0: Yeah.
1: We had a conference
0: call. People defend Trump, too.
1: Yeah. Well.
0: Doesn't mean he's right.
1: Well. I won't go any further.
0: All right. We're going to go into another guy topic. I love this guy topic. When I see my man doing this, I'm like, ah, qué hombre. Right?
2: Macho.
0: It's just such a man thing to do.
2: Mm-hmm.
0: I feel like you've done it, Khan. Angie, I feel like you've done it.
2: What?
0: Yeah, is Angie more of a... This is like a double competition. Can Angie be... Is Angie more of a man than Vic or Greg? Or Con? Vic, I don't think I've ever seen you do this.
2: Do what?
3: I
2: don't know.
1: Moisturize?
4: I think I know where you're going with this.
2: Moisturize.
0: Go to the backyard.
2: Oh.
0: And grill. All right.
2: Oh,
0: your topic is grilling.
1: No. I'm a grill master.
2: No, you're not.
0: No, you're not. You have pizza in your apartment.
1: That was a long time ago. when I had my spot in Eagle Rock, I was grilling every day.
0: Okay. All right. Well, grilling weenies don't count.
3: Okay, let's go.
1: What's
0: all
1: it
0: right.
1: Weenies?
0: All right. In 10 seconds, you guys have the paper in front of you. Write down as many meats as you can grill. Go.
5: 10, 9, 8, 7, 6, 5, 4, 3, 2.
0: Stop. Pencils down.
1: My hand was greasy from the lotion.
0: Vic, from what lotion?
1: From the Victoria's Secret lotion right here.
0: Oh, what a man.
4: He's a man, right?
0: No,
1: it was good.
0: Hey,
1: good.
0: Greg, make sure Con isn't...
4: He's not right.
3: What kind of meat?
2: Yeah, meat. Yeah. Carne.
1: My pen Con kept slipping.
0: Bro. All right. Vic, please read off your answers.
1: Wagyu, hot dog, carne asada,
0: you didn't put
1: al pastor,
0: that. He didn't put that.
1: Chicken, pollo.
2: You have three.
0: No, he has two and a scribble.
2: Oh, there you go. Mona, check.
0: What did you write?
1: Wagyu, hot dog.
2: That's it.
1: Carne asada al pastor.
2: That's it.
0: Okay.
3: No, it's
1: pollo.
0: Wasn't Calderas. Wagyu like grade A? Like, aren't you
4: safe.
0: Describing?
1: Just Wagyu. That's all I cooked. I don't know.
2: That's all I cooked.
0: Okay, Angie. So you got two? I got two.
1: Okay,
2: I put chorizo, carne asada, pollo, y chuletas.
3: Es que chuletas, chuletas de qué?
1: Like pork chops?
3: Chuletas de qué, de pollo?
2: No, chuletas de...
3: Chuletas de...
2: De res.
3: Oh, okay.
2: You guys don't do that?
3: Es que carne asada no es carne asada. O sea, es 10,000
2: o
3: es arrachera.
1: He's not wrong.
3: No, he's not wrong.
0: When I ask for a carne asada taco, I'm not like carne asada de...
3: That's like you say, I'm a grill a cheeseburger. You don't grill a cheeseburger. You grill
4: a burger.
3: You grill the meat, which is
0: grill a
3: the
0: patty.
2: When you
3: which
2: go
3: is...
2: to the meat market, you ask for a libra de carne asada.
3: No.
2: Y
3: te van a decir, ¿qué quieres, diezmillo o ranchera?
2: Yeah.
4: He knows ball.
2: Te dicen si preparar o sin preparar.
3: It's going to be ranchera or it's going to be diezmillo.
0: Okay.
3: Fish,
0: I personally
3: salmon.
0: Would take it. Because when I order carne asada, they don't tell me de ranchera o de diezmillo. They're like, okay, here's carne asada.
3: Porque te ven la cara de Dios mío.
0: Ay, Dios mío. Ay, Dios mío. I don't even know what that means. Yeah, you dissed me. Why are you so mad? Well, like, this, no, no, this masculinity no, es que, is threatened.
3: Es que no. Es que
0: okay,
3: no.
0: That's okay.
3: ¿Chuletas de qué? ¿Chuletas okay. de pollo?
0: Porque do you remember?
3: Ya dijo pollo.
0: Okay, let me tell you this. Do you remember yesterday when he said filter?
4: Yeah.
0: And he didn't respond specifically.
3: Specify.
0: He didn't say air filter, yeah. oil filter. He just yeah. said filter. Oh. And we gave it to him, okay. right?
3: All right.
0: Do you remember when we did that yesterday?
4: Yeah, all right.
3: Yeah. Okay. No, that's fine. That's fine. We get it. Okay. So, asada.
0: No, did he write that? He wrote the same thing.
3: Okay, but hold on.
0: You wrote the same thing.
3: Yes. Because ranchera is too long. And okay. Diezmillo, I don't know how to spell it.
0: But why can you do it when you go off on her?
3: Because she went second. Okay. So I had to take her down before it went to me.
0: Okay, so, all right. Okay, so are we canceling her?
3: So, no. So and asada, fish, shrimp, and salmon.
0: Oh,
2: fish and salmon, it's the same thing, no?
4: No.
3: Mm-hmm. Wait, really, it could be shellfish. It could be shellfish. Yeah. It could be shellfish. It could be clams.
2: Wait,
3: it could be clams.
2: Didn't Nelly say fish?
1: But when you say fish, that yeah, it could be tilapia.
3: Tilapia could be it.
1: Yeah. But no, but then, you specified salmon.
3: Then, yeah.
4: But salmon is
1: so I think it's either or.
0: Yeah. Pick one. Mm-hmm. One of them is out.
2: Mm-hmm. Oh, my God. Oh, my God. Am I a man?
0: Oh, my God.
3: It's because mine kind of has two right here.
0: Because if you had said, yeah, like, it doesn't...
1: If it was tilapia and salmon, that's fine.
0: Yeah, Ramona, your baby. Come on.
1: Because I know what you meant by fish, because, like, fish tacos is usually, like, tilapia or, you know what I'm saying?
0: Well, what fish are you talking about in the fish?
3: In the fish?
0: Yeah.
3: What do you want it to be?
0: No, because are you talking about salmon? Then you.
3: No, I'm talking about clams and the shellfish.
1: You can grill. You can grill shellfish.
3: You can grill oysters. You can grill oysters.
4: Yes, yes. You can.
2: Okay. You can.
0: All right. And yeah. How many did you get?
2: Four.
0: And Khan, how many
3: Four.
0: Did you get?
2: Damn. Right.
0: We're gonna have a man off.
4: Round two.
0: All right. Okay. You guys are gonna punch each other. All right, Vic, you're out. You accept your defeat,
1: yeah
0: right?
1: Yeah. Vic's army. I'll just wait till tomorrow. We'll be back.
2: Vic's army.
0: Even if we gave you your answers, you only wrote down two answers.
1: I know it's because my
0: and your signature.
1: Slipping. I know.
3: I know. This is so good.
1: My fingers are slipping from that, okay. that lotion.
4: Right. Don't put Victoria's Secret lotion right. on it.
1: Yeah, you learned something.
0: All right, guys.
1: Day.
0: Oh my God. Are you ready?
2: Yeah.
0: Are you ready?
3: I don't do good with timers.
2: Me neither, dude. My heart's like boom, boom, boom, boom, boom.
0: You guys did better than Vic.
3: I don't do good with timers.
0: So this is a man off. Who is the biggest? Like, who's the man? Who's the boss?
2: What a man.
0: Yes.
2: Yeah.
0: Is it Angie or is it Concrete? It's going to say a lot about you, Concrete, if Angie's more man than you.
3: No, I don't mind it.
0: Okay. In 10 seconds.
2: Yes.
0: These are like the workers that if I see them, I'm like, you guys are men. You're going out there, you're being a man. Like, you wake up, you're a man.
3: Okay.
0: You work, you're a man.
2: Yeah.
0: You go to sleep, you're a man.
3: Okay.
0: And that's why your wife gives you the lonche.
2: Ooh,
0: and
2: yes.
0: That's why you still go to the lonchera outside with the big booty.
3: Okay.
0: Damn. Yeah, men.
3: Okay.
0: On a construction site. In 10 seconds.
2: Oh, damn.
0: Name other things you will find on a construction site. Go.
5: 10, 9, 8,
0: pick your out.
5: 7,
1: I know.
5: 6,
2: oh my God.
5: 5, 4, 3, 2, 1.
0: And stop. Stop!
4: That was... Damn.
0: All right.
2: Damn.
0: Angie, go.
2: Okay, I put hammer, mm-hmm. helmet, shirts, Rhodes.
3: Rhodes.
0: I'm gonna give it to her. Well, she's so cute. She's such a cute little man.
3: We're going. There are no worlds.
0: Rhodes.
3: All right. Drywall. Mm-hmm. Concrete. Okay. Cables. Pipes. Men.
0: Wow, that's five.
1: I don't meant to do that.
2: Oh, yeah. You put five.
0: And it's gay.
3: And it's gay. Pipes? Pipes works.
2: Yeah.
3: Cables? Cables for this cable. Concrete?
1: Yeah.
3: Drywall?
2: Yeah.
3: And men.
0: Yeah. Pipes was going to work somewhere. He was going to put pipes in one of them.
1: Pipes.
0: Vic, just for fun, what did you do?
1: Wood, tools, men, girls.
3: Oh. What was the first one you thought about?
2: Girls?
4: Girls is... I mean, 2026, yeah.
3: Dirt!
0: Concrete, step up to the plate.
2: Wow!
0: Eres hombre, amigo!
4: Welcome to the
0: night. Big dog!
3: You don't want no puppy?
1: Dude, you don't know...
3: Big dog! How... good I feel. If Angie would have...
4: You don't sound like a man. Say like a man.
3: Let me tell you, if Angie wins this challenge today, dog, the fact that...
0: It's funny because he was like, no, I don't care. That's fine. He cares.
3: I care so much. But I'm happy.
0: You are. I'm happy for you, okay? And I'm more happy for Genesis and Gardena because she has won. Genesis, good morning, Genesis.
6: Good morning, down back.
0: Good morning. You picked the man in the room. Shout out to you, Genesis.
6: Thank you.
0: You're welcome, honey bun. She's going to go to Knott's. She was playing for Knott's tickets. Nice. And you know what? Aurora in Brentwood, you were going for Angie. Yeah. I'm going to give you tickets, too. Because you wanted Lil Wayne tickets. We got those for you, Aurora. Yeah. Angie did pass the first round.
2: Yeah,
0: too.
2: I couldn't think of the word of clavo. Sorry,
0: So you drew a clavo.
2: Yeah.
0: So congratulations, Aurora. I heard you laughing a
6: Thank
0: little bit.
6: Thank you.
0: You're welcome. She has to be quiet. She's at work, I can tell.
3: Okay. Quit.
0: Quit for Lil Wayne ticket.
3: And be yourself.
0: All right. Angie, there's cheese, man.
2: Yeah, some serious news, you guys, because there's actually a major update in singer Davids's case, and I'm breaking it all down next Inside Chismation.
0: Let's do it. Also, Inside Don't You Know I'm Local, how late will you let a neighbor's party go before you call the cops? It's a debate going on online, and we're going to have it in here, okay? Power 106, Buenos Dias.

0: and we're fighting about what kind of meat we are.
1: I know.
0: You call me cara de cheap meat. That's what you call me.
2: Nah,
0: that's
2: nah.
0: Because
2: nah,
0: what did you say?
2: No
0: what did you say?
2: No, no pasa
0: ranchera,
2: nada.
0: ¿O qué?
2: Diez mío.
0: Diez mío. And then you said, es que es Leti, tú eres un diez mío.
2: Es un diez, oye.
0: Mío.
2: Oye, diez.
0: And then Jose told me, like, that's like the cheap meat.
2: No,
0: damn,
2: it's not.
0: I'm opposite of wag you.
3: Yeah. Is that the thinnest one?
2: No, it's just affordable. It's still, it's great meat, though. It's great meat. But it's not ranchera.
1: Wow.
2: Ranchera's thick.
0: That hurts.
1: That's mean.
2: No, I was just, you know, had to defend myself at that moment.
0: I wasn't.
2: You were attacking my manliness.
0: I can't do nothing right. All right. Let's get into you're not local.
4: What's up? This is B Real from Cypress Hill. Where are you from, Messe? Don't you know I'm local?
0: LA Debate Online. LA Debate Online. And get this, Mexicans.
1: Oy.
0: This one is targeting us, all right? There's a user by the name of Tongan Beauty. Shout out to Tongan Homegirls. Bet you she's in wherever Vic was from.
3: Probably.
0: Yeah. Because what did your dad tell you when you were little?
3: Don't mess with the Tongans.
0: Don't mess with the Tongans. Yes. Tongan Beauty was filming herself while her neighbors were having a party and telling us why she had to tell her daughters, stay out of Mexican people's business. Listen to this.
5: My girls just asked me if they can call the cops on our neighbors. I told them, hell to the no, you're not calling the cops on our neighbors. Because, I'm sorry, we live in LA, you can't call the cops. So our neighbors gonna be partying till 1, 2, 3 in the morning, and we gonna go and go to sleep. However the hell we gonna go to sleep.
0: Wow, right? Wow. What a queen.
1: Yeah.
0: What a
1: queen.
2: Yeah, I wish she was my neighbor.
0: She is facing backlash online.
1: Why?
0: Because she then proceeded to record, and it kind of went to like 3 a.m. It was bad. Like,
1: oh, damn.
0: It was wild. Like, they were turning out. Like, even we would call the cops on that one, right?
1: Yeah.
0: But people are like, why would you let it go that far? I would call at 11. And
1: whoa, 11?
0: So it leads to the question, at what point is the right time? If you're going to allow your neighbor to have

0: fight.
1: Tony and them.
0: But it's like, yeah, but it's like whatever. That's going to be us next week anyway. But
2: that's the thing. There's like an unwritten rule. It's like, I don't call the cops on you. You don't call the cops on me.
3: So then at what time do you? Because at 3 a.m. is excessive, bro.
4: But you don't think that by that time, it's like you're asleep.
2: Yeah, you're knocked out.
4: Yeah, exactly. You're knocked out.
1: It depends. It depends. Is the band good?
4: That man. Right.
0: Yeah,
3: that's true. That was good. This is the band at 3 a.m. in the morning.
0: Oh.
3: 3 a.m., brothers. They're turning up.
1: Oh, yeah.
4: That went up.
0: And their sound system was crystal clear.
1: Yeah, if you're a neighbor, why the hell aren't you over there having a good time?
2: True.
0: That's another question right there.
2: True.
1: That's
0: The cool thing is like, love that neighbor, right?
3: Yeah.
0: You can go over there. You're automatically, for the noise complaint that you kind of have, you automatically get free drinks and everything. You walk over there, you're like, you know what? It's like an unwritten rule. Again.
3: But it was her daughter's. I like how her daughter's.
5: My girls just asked me if they can call the cops on our neighbors.
3: The girl, her daughters are like, Mom.
1: I'm not going to lie.
3: Call it in, Mom.
1: It sounds like the band's in her living room.
3: Because you mentioned, hey, I'll keep it down. They were not keeping it down. No.
1: But
3: right there.
0: But you're entitled to a plate. You're entitled to any type of drinks you want if you go over there. And they're not going to say no.
4: That's true.
3: I'm going to call the cops. I'm not going to say I called the cops. But I'm going to be like, oh my God.
0: Why was calling the cops around here?
3: What was it?
1: Like, go out there,
3: the one in the corner. The one in the corner? Yeah. Amargada. Yeah.
0: Blame it on any white person in the vicinity.
3: And then the police come to my door like, just want to give you an update.
0: Hey, not here. Wrong house. Sorry. Wrong house. Come back later.
1: Yeah. That's like I stole something from you and I'm going to help you look for it.
3: Yeah, I'm gonna do it. Yeah. I'm gonna do it. But will the music stop? No, the cops are gonna leave and they're gonna
4: go back up.
3: All right, that was all you know. I'm local, my little friends. Let's go.
6: 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Summer starts with Stella Rosa.
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10: Chismation with Angie.
4: Okay, you guys, some serious news. We gotta talk about the case of David, right? Because after a week of
1: preliminary hearings.
3: It's okay, Angie. A lot of people can't say it.
1: Preliminary hearings.
3: Well, try it again.
4: Preliminary.
3: There you go.
2: There you go.
4: After a week of
1: preliminary hearings.
4: Okay, preliminary.
0: Go.
4: You can call them prelims.
0: Preliminary hearings.
4: A judge has ruled that there's enough evidence for David to actually go to trial.
3: Singer David, yes.
4: Singer David for the murder of Celeste Rivas. If you guys remember. Her body was found dismembered in his Tesla last year, right?
3: Angie, do this with like a hey, warning, everyone.
2: Yeah.
4: Sorry. Warning. So the evidence in the courtroom, you guys, it was really bad to the point where it made her parents leave the courtroom crying.
1: Yeah, of course.
4: Because during the trial, right, there were texts that were actually shown where David and Celeste were speaking about abortion, where she was just 13 years old.
0: Oh, God.
4: And at the time, he was about 18, 19 years old, right? And apparently, like, in one of the messages, David was apologizing to Celeste for putting her through this, saying, like, I'm sorry again, baby. I didn't want to ever put you through this. To which Celeste replied back, saying, no, it's okay. We both aren't able to take care of it. Then months later, it seems like she might have gotten a second abortion, because David did ask her, let's have this be the last abortion until we have kids.
0: Oh, my gosh. Mm-hmm.
4: So that's those were some of the text messages. Yeah, some of the text messages that were shown, right? Then the thing is about David's team is actually saying, like, well, you know what? Celeste did lie to him, because they're putting up this thing of saying, like, you know, Celeste was telling David that she was actually 16, but when they met, she was actually 11.
3: That's so they met on Discord. They met on a chat type of situation, and she, if that is true, that she said she was 16 at the time. Then you meet them. Then there was a point in time where he sent a cell phone to her middle school.
4: That's what I was going to bring up.
3: So
4: yeah.
3: Even if you were to imply that, there were years of discovery of like, dang, maybe she's not how the age she is, right?
0: They have the stupidest defense team.
4: They are.
0: She said she was still underage, but a little bit less underage.
2: Yeah.
0: Like, no, the whole time she never claimed to be 18 above age.
4: No.
0: Ever. So it's like, why even say that? You know what I'm saying? If you're really trying to defend his case, which I don't know who the hell would take on this case. Sorry. But like, this is ridiculous. Oh, she was 16. She said she was 16 and not 11. What the?
3: And keep in mind, the first defense thing that he told the police was, I've only met her one time. Like, I don't know her.

0: for real. Ridiculous. Now she told me she was 16 when she was actually 11.
1: Dude, not only that, Leti, but it's like, dude, like when you meet her, you see her, she looks childlike. Like
2: a little girl. Like,
3: yeah. Yeah.
4: And then to say like, oh, she lied to him. Ah.
1: So yeah, that's what they're claiming. Yeah.
4: Oh, it's her fault.
0: Yeah.
2: Yeah.
0: That's what we're doing here. And how does that lead to her being dismembered?
1: You all know, that.
2: Yeah.
0: Found a new Tesla.
2: Mm-hmm. Exactly. And how do you not like just realize after a little while of being around somebody, if there was a lie, you can discover it so easily.
3: Mm-hmm. Yep.
2: You know what I'm saying? Spend some time with them. You're just like, oh, wait, no, you're not that. You're not.
0: There are other things, too, that you would like. For example, I'm sure when they ended up having to go to that procedure, there are things where there has to be some disclosure of age or things.
1: Of course.
0: Like, you can't be like. Well, I don't know, like, this kid have insurance?
2: Yeah.
1: You know? Yes.
0: Or things of that nature.
1: What's crazy about it is that at the last day of this prelim hearing, right, we found out that both David and Celeste's parents both knew about their relationship.
2: That's terrible. Look,
1: there was even messages saying, like, apparently, like, David and Celeste had plans that they were going to go to church with her parents.
4: Oh.
1: Her parents even signed, like, a form that she can actually go travel with him in London.
2: What?
0: And they would have to sign a form because she's a minor.
2: Yes, yeah.
0: And you can't tell me you believed this whole time.
2: Yeah, you can't travel to another country if you're a minor with other people that aren't your parents. You know what I'm saying?
0: To understand this whole thing, it's not, I guess people are like, or his defense is trying to say, hey, they're poopy people, but that doesn't mean she could die.
2: Yeah.
0: She ends up passed away because of it. It's kind of like, I am not to blame because her parents knew. Because she told me when she was 11 that she was 16.
1: Such a joke.
0: Yeah. I am not to blame for everything that ended up happening to her. Granted, that is wrong. Mm-hmm. Those are wrong things. Yep. But that still doesn't take away that she should not have, her ending should not have ended like that. You know what I'm saying?
2: At all. Yeah, those are two different things. Like, you know, the parents' negligence is to be said.
0: And it's its own thing.
2: Yeah,
1: that's
2: a whole
1: different thing.
2: But that still doesn't mean that she should not be here.
0: Had passed away in the way that she did, in the manner that she did. A 14-year-old, let me remind you.
1: Yep.
0: 14. She was 11, 12, 13, and 14 when she was with him. Having procedures like that? No.
1: No.
0: And then ending up like that, that's crazy. Yeah. It's going to trial.
1: It is going to trial. They don't have a start date yet, but it is going to trial.
4: The fact that it's going to trial is crazy.
3: Yeah.
0: It has to.
1: It has to, dude. Like, there's enough evidence.
4: I'm just saying, like,
2: it could be closed in a day.
0: Yeah.
4: Kidding me?
1: It's a process. All right, that's it for Chismation, brought to you guys by your Toyota dealers. I'm Angie from Brownback Mornings on Power 106.
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0: episode is all about weird toys. Anyone have any weird toys? Ever bought any weird toys? Think about it. Like, actual weird toys.
1: For kids?
0: Just, yeah.
2: I just had wrestling.
0: For kids, you little punk.
2: I only had wrestling toys.
0: Wrestling toys? None of them were ever weird?
2: Stone Cold Steve Austin. The Undertaker, Kane.
3: Oh, all my Ninja Turtle toys.
0: Do you guys remember the baby that would, like, tinkle, and then...
4: Yeah, it's kind of weird.
0: Yeah.
2: Yeah, the baby alive or whatever.
0: Yes.
3: I remember my Tamagotchi.
0: Tamagotchi.
3: I had to, like, feed it and...
0: Yes.
3: And
5: they poop. That's a weird survive.
2: I know.
5: We all had it.
0: Hey, do you guys remember the straw that you put, like, a little bit of goo on the end, and then it blows a bubble?
3: Oh, yeah.
0: Apparently, that was so toxic.
4: No way.
0: Yes, because it smelled crazy, right? Do you remember the smell?
5: Yes. Yeah.
0: Everyone listening, you remember the smell of that little yellow straw?
3: It was, like, gassy.
0: It smelled like gas.
2: Polyurethane or
0: something. Yeah, like, I don't know, some type of ammonia.
2: The same thing my razor wheels were made out of.
4: Yeah.
0: That ammonia was really, really bad for kids, and we were blowing it, and then Loki is just coming right
2: inhaling
0: back.
2: Inhaling it.
0: We're nausing it without even knowing.
2: Ooh.
5: You're right.
2: We're blind knowing.
0: Anybody else? Weird toys?
4: Fake cigarettes, too. The fake cigarettes. That's a weird toy.
3: Yeah.
5: But it was cool.
0: I know where to buy them if you want.
3: Those fake cigarettes were a gateway for me.
0: Yeah.
3: What? Yes!
0: The boys got into them this year, and Jorjito does it like a man. I'm like, what the hell?
4: He's been through a lot.
0: He's like a man that's stressed out. Like, he just sits on a stoop. Yeah. Oh, goodness. No. None beat this new doll. It's not a Barbie. Mm-hmm. Barbie would never. It's a viral doll. You could check it out. Brown Bag Mornings 106 on Instagram. And apparently... it's a woman that's pregnant, a doll that is pregnant.
5: Okay.
0: That even comes with a baby inside.
5: What?
0: That has the fluid. It looks like this sack. Like the,
2: it does.
0: What the baby's in.
2: The amniotic sack.
0: Yeah. You lift her tummy up and it looks crazy. You see the fluid, you see the blood and the baby in there. Now get this. Mm-hmm. You can get the baby out, buy clothes for that new baby, and her stomach flips after the baby's born, and it turns into like a washboard ab. It's wild.
5: What?
0: It's
5: insane.
2: Snatchback or whatever.
0: Yeah, snap back right into like, hey, I never had a baby.
2: That's crazy.
0: What's wild is I get like the pregnancy part of it, or maybe like it having a bump in her tummy.
5: Okay.
0: But this has a full-on baby in an amniotic sac that you take out. And you know what's really cool right now? Like those needles and like those squishy toys?
2: Yeah.
0: This is essentially like a little squishy toy in her belly, and complete with blood and guts and baby. And then her own tummy goes back into being like the skinny mama.
5: Skinny
0: lip. It's viral. It's viral.
2: I know. It's crazy though. Like the baby lives, I get it. Because it's like, oh, I'm taking care of my baby. And I always viewed that as like, not as the kid trying to be like a parent or a mom or whatever, more so of like a bigger sister or whatever. You like, when my sisters played with it, I was like, oh, like they're playing like they have a little brother or sister, right?
0: No, they were our babies.
4: They were, you hear the little girl say, oh, my baby.
2: Mama. Okay, well, Mama. Whatever. I mean, but this toy is just, it's taking it too far.
0: Yeah,
2: I don't like it. It makes me feel uncomfortable.
0: Mm-hmm. Yeah,
5: even playing with it, like I'm just imagining it squishy and then you just see the veins and the blood.
0: All of that. What's the purpose?
5: Exactly.
2: I don't know.
0: Like, I get the imagination part.
2: It could be like a good educational tool. Like,
0: yeah, but then you're gonna mess up the kid's brains because her stomach goes right back to flat. Oh. That doesn't happen in real life.
2: They should put the stretch marks on there.
0: They should put the stretch marks. They should have it a little bit flabby. That's what happens. That's if we're really gonna be true to life.
2: Make her a little depressed.
0: Her hair falling out a little bit.
2: Yeah, that's real life.
0: Her questioning if her man loves it. Where's her man?
2: Yeah.
5: Ooh, you're right.
2: Where's nobody?
0: I need him to get pregnant too, because that's what happens in real life too. These fools start eating and
5: they get all cravings.
2: It doesn't start talking and say, if I was a worm, would you love me?
0: No.
3: You shouldn't be able to play with that toy for 40 days. It goes into quarantena.
0: You know. It's called My Mini, and it's a trip out. You need to look at the video, Brown Bag Mornings 106 on Instagram. My description.
3: Crazy cool.
0: Doesn't do it justice. You think it's cool, my friend?
3: I think it's crazy
0: like
3: cool.
0: Like gnarly? Like, ooh.
3: Like, it's kind of weird, but...
2: I just think it would be cool for educational purposes, but not for, like, everyday playing with kids.
0: Like cool in a classroom? Maybe?
2: Yeah.
0: Like
2: passing it around. You're like, oh, look.
3: So GTA, that's not weirder than this?
4: Yeah, you have to be 18 to buy that.
2: Technically, GTA.
3: Kids play it.
0: I feel like they got whatever they make in the slime kit, and then they got the volcano kit, and then they mix it together. They put this in this girl's tummy.
5: Oh.
0: And they're like, hey, pregnancy, there you go. Eruption.
5: It looks like this.
3: And they scare away little girls from teen pregnancy. They'd be like, oh, I don't want that.
2: Maybe.
4: Oh, well, yeah, maybe that's it.
3: Maybe
5: I don't think so. If anything, maybe it'll make them more curious. It's squishy.
0: Yeah, because A, she goes flat, and then her baby, she just doesn't cry.
5: Mm. And now they have two in one?
0: Yeah.
5: You get two little dolls in one.
2: Baby got to start talking back.
4: Baby has to have attitude.
2: Yeah.
0: Yeah. I think we should cover up Ken in order for us to stop thinking about teen pregnancy. Have Ken cover up. He's doing too much.
5: Oh,
2: Ken don't even got man parts.
4: Yeah,
0: but he's doing flat. Too much. Yeah, let's blame the man for once.
4: How'd she get pregnant?
0: You guys are really gonna blame Barbies for teen pregnancy right now?
2: Yeah, well, Ken doesn't have a thing, so who did it?
3: She was cheating on Ken. She's a damn cheater.
0: Yeah. All the guys don't have parts.
3: Huh?
0: All the guys don't have guy parts.
2: G.I. Joe does. G.I. Joe's baby.
3: Maybe she went with the Ninja Turtle. Who knows?
0: That's weird. See, you're getting even weirder.
5: Yeah. Oh.
0: Okay.
3: The point is that they're cheaters. Yeah. The girls are cheaters.
5: Oh, that's my God.
0: Point? That's the point?
5: She's pregnant.
0: Okay, all right. That was Money Moves, brought to you by your Toyota dealers and your weird toys that we've all bought. Yeah. I'm Letty for Brown Bag Mornings on Power 106. Studios full.
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6: Hella studious.
1: What's 9 plus 10?
7: 21.
6: Look at this studious fool.
3: Britos, how old are you willing to live, actually? Can anybody tell me?
5: I think 70.
3: 70? Well, hang tight, because scientists say...
0: Angie, that's young. My dad's 75.
5: No, because I'm thinking, like, maybe by that age, I'm going to be, like, a flob and not be able to move or something.
0: No, you'll
5: be
0: done.
2: No, my grandma just turned 71. She's fine.
5: Well,
2: she's
5: maybe normal. I'm different and I'm not going to be able to move. I just think...
0: What the hell?
5: I just think the worst scenario.
3: You never know. You never know. Like, you know, you ever been to a theme park, you're like, oh, this is going to be fun. And then you're like, I'm actually done. I want to go.
0: No,
3: the fun's over.
0: No. There's always things to do.
5: Well, yeah,
0: you get
5: around?
0: A funnel cake, you walk around.
3: Yeah, but after the funnel cake, you're like, you know what? I can go to sleep.
0: No.
3: Forever?
5: No. Never.
3: No. Well, scientists say humans can theoretically live up to 156 years.
4: Wow. What?
0: That's good news.
3: The biggest thing stopping us is DNA damage that builds up over time. Mm. You feel me? Your brain and heart don't repair themselves as well as other organs, Perito, so you got to take care of them. This is only a theoretical limit, all right? It's not saying people will start living that long anytime soon.
0: Yeah.
3: I could probably do, I'm down with like 95, 100.
4: Yeah, why would you want to live that long?
0: Because I don't want to die. I used to pray to live to 1,000.
3: Yeah,
0: That was my prayer every night.
3: I
0: live to 1,000 years.
3: I used to get anxiety attacks. So I used to think about like dying.
0: No me quiero
3: morir. No me quiero morir.
0: Used to, still do.
3: Yeah. and you know, I'm halfway there. I feel maybe halfway there, halfway. You know,
5: 1985.
3: Yeah, one of my parents. One of my grandparents are really young. My other grandfather, he died. You know, fairly. You know, in a decent age, I would say. I don't know. You know, the 80s. So I would wish at least 80, 90.
4: But imagine 150 years old. Imagine that. That's terrible.
3: In what condition, though? In what condition?
4: Yeah. You ever see an old chihuahua? Where you're like, put that dog down. Like, that's it.
2: No,
4: like,
2: I don't. I want to be able to walk upright. I see like people walking like super that's all crazy, and I'm like, I think I'm cool.
0: You already walk all crazy.
2: So imagine in 60 years, you know, like that's
0: when you
2: like,
0: got that humpback with your bounce.
2: That's what I'm saying. I don't.
5: Okay,
2: I don't
5: so what age are you?
2: Like 80 something. My grandma's like, my great grandma, I should say, is like 80 something. You know, probably like 84 ish, 85.
0: I will be at all your funerals because I'm going to 1,000.
4: Wow.
2: No way.
0: Yeah. And I feel like.
3: You're really scared.
0: Yeah, I'm so scared.
3: You're really scared.
0: I am so scared. What's going to happen after?
2: There's going to be peace and love and harmony.
5: Yeah, that's what everyone says. Yeah. And then you don't have to pay bills
2: gonna
5: anymore.
2: There's going to be a ribbon in the sky.
3: That's going to be rock. With flames all over.
5: What the hell?
0: Te estaba esperando, Leticia!
2: Oh, I'm at a Judas Priest concert. Oh, no. Ozzy Osbourne's headliner.
3: Dude, no. Where's everybody?
0: It won't be Ozzy. It for sure will be a lot of our favorites. But it won't be Ozzy, especially you.
3: Came out there! I didn't do anything. No. I don't know. I say 90. It would be between 85 and 90. I'm down. I'm down with 100. I'm down with $100 bill.
0: Yeah. I don't know what I have more anxiety over, thinking of passing away or thinking of the end of the world, of like everybody passing away. Like, what if when there is nothing? Like, what if the time comes, like, or when the universe stops growing? Because right now the universe is growing, and they say when it stops growing, it's all going to go back into the compact before the Big Bang. So it's all going to.
3: I have confidence that if there was a cataclysmic event, and that I'd be one of the ones to survive it.
5: You?
0: The end
2: you
0: of
2: would
0: the world?
2: Want to? You would want to survive the cataclysmic event and everybody yeah. you've ever
0: you
2: known
0: you
2: is
0: You
2: want gone?
0: To survive the universe collapsing on itself?
3: No. I'm saying like one of those like world-ending events, yeah. you know? Like mm-hmm. I'd be like Will Smith and I.
5: But do you see how you went crazy?
3: Oh, I'd be one of those. Yeah.
4: Take me
3: I
4: out.
3: Feel like I would figure it out.
2: If everybody's gone, yeah. peace out.
4: Yeah. Why? What's the point?
2: Yeah, what's the point?
0: Okay, yeah. it's happening.
3: Dude, imagine the freeways, dog. I'd be able to get here to work and broadcast.
0: To what?
3: To the universe, guys. The universe listens to us. You think just the Earth listens to us? No, people on Mars listen to us.
5: You don't even know how to use any of the buttons.
3: Dude, trust me. I will figure it out. I have plenty of time.
0: I have an existential crisis. Thanks again. Now I'm thinking of the world.
5: You're not.
3: Un día todo vamos a estar aquí.
0: Ay, no empieces.
4: Can't live like
3: that. Un día we're all going to be gone.
5: I'm halfway through mine. I'm 35. No, I said girl. 70.
3: Halfway?
2: Why 70? That's so young.
5: I don't know. Because I was thinking, I'm like, what if I don't move and then I'm like in diapers? I don't want to live like that.
2: No, that's not going to happen at 70.
5: Hey, me.
0: Why would you?
5: Because I'm just think the worst.
4: Wow. That's
0: 1,000 right here.
4: That's.
2: I'm a skydive if I make it a 90. And that's how I'm going to go out.
4: That's awesome. Heart
2: attack. Free bird.
3: Fortunately.
0: What?
3: A todos nos va a tocar. Mm-hmm.
0: I know that.
4: That's a good way to look at it.
0: I understand. I just don't want it.
3: The best thing you can do is just make sure you have no holes in your socks. Mm-hmm.
5: Why?
3: Because that's my fear, dogs. Like they find me, they're like, oh, my God. He had a hold in his socks, dog. Y los calzones bien
0: calados. Does that happen to everybody?
3: Dude, that's the worst, huh? Please, dog. Don't tell nobody. And he was hella cold. Yeah, wrap it. I love you guys. Stay alive.
4: In the studio.
3: For as long as you can, Letty. As long as you can.
0: Vic, what's coming up in sports?
2: LeBron is trying to just be like Kobe again.
0: Again?
2: What? Right?
4: Yes.
7: 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Hey guys, Mario Lopez here. 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

0: Shoot the J. Shoot it!
1: Play ball! All right, you guys.
2: Hold on, Vic. I want to hear you on Destiny. Okay.
1: Alright. Look.
2: You don't know what this song does to Latinas, bro.
3: Our body starts going.
2: Yeah. Okay.
1: Alright. LeBron is trying to be just like Kobe again. Alright. So it was reported that even though LeBron is going to be a Philadelphia 76er, he will not live in the city of brotherly love. He's going to be living in. He's gonna be living in New York, you guys.
2: Okay. Wow. Nueva York.
1: Yes, so if you guys don't know, New York is a 2-hour drive from Philly. Oh, so damn. It's possible, you know, that he can go every day. But it also proves right about him, the theory right about him wanting a ring chase in New York first. He was already looking for, you know, apartments there and stuff like mm-hmm. that. But what really grinds my gears about all of this is that it's being reported he's trying to be just like Kobe. And he's not going to be doing a 2-hour drive back and forth to games. He's going to be taking the...
4: Helicopter!
1: He's going to be taking a helicopter to work, you guys. Just like Kobe used to back in the day from Newport Beach all the way to Staples Center.
2: Why, Vic?
1: What do you mean?
5: Why the helicopter?
2: You know what we mean.
1: Yeah, no,
2: you
1: know exactly that's what he's going to do.
3: No, the audio he chose.
6: What? The song.
1: Oh, I have
5: you're about to have a mural of you, brother.
6: And it was Vic that said that.
5: We're about to make a mural of you.
2: Yeah. Totally Vic, not us.
6: Rosecrans
5: Vic.
6: Vic.
2: We're not even going to entertain this.
5: How dare you, Vic?
2: How about wrap your segment? How about that?
3: You're on your own.
1: What's up, sports? I'm Rosecrans Vic for Brown Bag Mornings on Power 106.
2: That was him.
6: Yes, that was him.
2: Can you close your laptop? You know what he was doing? He was trapping you. He was trying to get you to do something and say something so that he could look all innocent.
3: No, you did.
5: That's what you were trying to bait me.
2: Yeah.
5: Rage bait. You were trying to Jason bait me, though?
2: Yeah, Jason bait me.
5: You were trying to Jason bait me, though?
2: But speaking of putting a Vic on blast, so this past weekend, shout out to Vic, man. He was at Cricket Wireless.
1: Yeah.
2: With Power 106 and Brown Bag Mornings, not just Cricket Wireless and Penta. He only tags
6: Penta.
2: He like to make it seem like he's not part of us.
1: What are you talking about?
2: Yeah. We're shout out Cricket Wireless. Shout out Penta. And what about Brown Bag? And what about Power 106? What about shouting Letty out?
1: That passed you
2: the baton for that.
1: I really thank you for that.
3: What? That was her thing, and you.
2: Yes.
1: Well, you know, it fell in my lap. You know, but I appreciate it. Okay. And I got
2: you
1: coffee.
2: Anyway, you did get me coffee. That's true. Vic was doing a promo or like a video, and I laughed so hard. Remember I tell you that Vic just has his moments?
3: Yeah.
2: And Vic just living life, being normal.
3: Yeah.
2: Promos are tough. Like, you gotta look in the camera, you gotta sell it. Like, what's up? Come through. It's Brown Bag. It's Power 106. Concrete. You do it like naturally, right? You're just like, hey, what's up? Pull up. listen to Vic, please. Listen.
4: Much love to everybody. I know you guys can't wait to see Penta. Cero Mielo, make some.
2: He said, hold on, no, don't delete this.
4: Cero Mielo, make some Cero Mielo!
2: How do you make some Cero Mielo?
1: I said the wrong word.
2: And the crowd didn't know what to do.
1: They cheered.
5: They don't care what I say.
4: Yeah, Brown Bag Mornings, Power 106, I'm Rosecrans Vic. Thanks for rocking out with me. We'll be here, we'll be entertaining. We're going to do some raffles, stick around.
6: Why are you rushing?
5: And you edited it because you said, I'm the leader of Brown Bag.
2: Yeah. Listen to my show.
5: Listen to my show.
2: Bro, make some Cero Mielo.
4: Everybody, I know you guys can't wait to see Penta. Cero Mielo, make some Cero Mielo.
5: He doubled down.
2: For those that don't know, it's a hand gesture. It's a zero, like you're zero, and then the M down. It's what Penta's known for. Make some Cero Mielo.
1: And you know what? Vic's Army cheered.
2: They were there for him. They were there for him.
1: They cheered. They made some Cero Mielo.
5: They got Rosecrans Vic, and as a cherry on top, they got Penta.
3: Damn.
2: You asked me, how was the event? It was like a lot of people there. Did any of them know you? Like, oh, yeah, I took some pictures.
1: Yeah, he said hi.
5: No, I felt bad for Penta. He was just standing there the whole time.
2: Yeah. I had to introduce him. Like, hey, he's famous. You want a picture? Just love this guy.
1: I let the line form, and then I got out, and then I let him step in.
2: Such a cute look. And then you do this thing where you talk with your hand. You're like, no, we here. Yeah. We, oh, every syllable is a hand gesture, like up and
5: down.
2: Is
5: there a video to that?
2: Yes, there is a video.
1: How did you even watch it? We got to post that.
4: Much love to everybody. I know you guys can't wait to see Penta. Cero Miedo, make some Cero Miedo. Do some Cero Miedo.
2: Everybody go. Do some Cero Miedo. And then he talks till he's out of breath. Look.
4: Yeah, Brown Bag Morning Power 106. I'm Rose Kranzig. Thanks for rocking out with me. We'll be here. We'll be entertaining. We're going to do some raffles. Stick around.
7: You're doing it all in one breath.
2: Yeah, all in one breath.
1: It was hot that day.
2: Where's Latin? Where's Latin?
5: He thought he was getting wrapped up. I was like, wrap him up. That's your segment.
1: Nah, I thought I saw Mona wrapping me up.
2: I love that big. I saw that and I was like, another big moment. Okay, I'll take the mic. He'll never back down is what I love about it. He'll never say no.
5: Everybody scream quietly.
2: So my first promo hit, we call them hits on the street team. We went to Griffith Park for something or whatever. Mm-hmm. And, like, no, everyone's chilling. And then I'm like, everybody dance. And no one did it. And I you feel it. When you're on the mic, you're trying to, like, crowd rock.
3: Yeah.
2: And it's these little kids, like, give me the keychain. I'm not going to dance with this dang keychain. Give me the dang keychain. What do you have for free? You know?
1: Yeah.
2: So there's those moments, a little bit of nervousness. But everybody cero miedo. I love it.
1: Everybody make some cero miedo.
4: Much love to everybody. I know you guys can't wait to see Penta. Cero miedo, make some.
5: Make some settle.
2: They understood that it meant make some noise.
3: Yeah.
1: I meant to say give me a settle. When I say settle, you say miedo. I don't know.
2: They did.
1: I said
2: when I say settle, you say miedo.
1: They were doing it. Vix Army was in there.
2: Stop Vix Army.
5: When did this Vix Army?
1: They just formed. You know. I mean, they're more like the Navy.
5: Like
1: you
5: the con mob.
1: Kind of. Yeah.
3: The battle up there.
2: Yeah. Angie, what is yours?
3: I don't even have one.
2: The Angie Cartel. Mm. Let's go.
3: Taking you out.
2: Ooh. Oh, damn. Greg's clan.
1: Greg's clan.
7: That's what the C's for. The C is exactly for. The Greg C.
4: Yeah. Love to everybody. I know you guys can't wait to see Penta. Cero miedo, make some cero miedo.
5: Let's make some cero miedo. So make some cero miedo right now.
2: Yeah. Oh, they go ahead.
5: Make some cero miedo.
2: Make some cero miedo.
5: Go ahead. Make some cero miedo.
2: It's my guy right there. Rose Kranzig. This show is his, okay? Brown Bag More.

0: 106, LA's number one for hip hop. Buenos días. Good morning to you.
1: Good morning.
0: And good morning to Crisito. Concrete's little baby.
2: I'm, you know.
0: What happened?
2: Nothing, man. He has something wrong with his hands.
0: No. How old is he?
2: He's five.
0: Okay. It's about time he started doing that with his hands.
2: He's learning how to talk, and he's learning how to use his fingers and his hands, and
0: Expresses emotions.
2: So he's trying to express, and so I'm trying to teach him that not everything has to be what he's doing right now.
0: He got in trouble. You didn't take him to the store.
2: Yes. So I didn't take him to the store. Well, that's what happened. So the other day, you know, Nikki hits me. She's like, "Hey, your son's acting up." And I said, "No, not which one." Which one? She's like, "Crisito." I said, "No way.
0: It couldn't be him.
2: Couldn't be. Never.
0: Not my little angel."
2: And she

0: slipping caught. Up, even though he tried to start saying, I didn't do it.
1: Yeah, he's caught. He's caught red-handed. Polis, you know, he doesn't know how to...
0: Because you were going to pick him up to take him to the store.
1: I was going to take him to the mall because he wanted to go to the ball pit, and they have this cool little ball pit in Santa Clarita, and this is kind of cool. Then he sends me this beautiful message.
2: Okay, bye, but I didn't do anything. So can we go to the mall?
1: See that? look. And then he sends this voicemail.
2: I didn't do that. I went like this.
1: And so he has a picture of his index finger pointing.
0: Like, oh, he was just pointing.
1: As if he's you know, E.T. Go home.
0: Yeah, pointing very strongly. Very strongly for point.
1: Yeah, he's very strongly. And I'm like, dude, that's not the picture. We have the picture. It's right here, buddy.
0: I kind of believe him a little bit. Yeah, if you look at the photo, it could be the actual...
3: Oh my God, it's such a cute little finger.
4: That's what he wants you to think. He knows about plausible deniability at this age. It's crazy.
1: And so, you know, I interrogated him. You know, I sat down and I was like, but you got to tell me. If not, I'm never going to take you anywhere.
0: Ooh.
1: And I said, did you do this? He said, yes, Daddy, I did. I'm like, but why? He's like, I don't know.
0: Oh, it was for no reason?
1: He's like, I don't even know, man. I was like, man, you can't be doing this, brother. I was going to take it to etiquette school, man. He's like, oh, I'm willing to go. And I was like, look at you, man. It's like he's turning himself in or something. You know?
0: So did he go to the ball pit in the mall?
1: I haven't taken him anywhere.
3: Oh, you, my wow. Heart.
1: No, this happened over the weekend. It's already Tuesday, and I haven't taken him anywhere. It's because if I let him get away if I give in, he's going to think that it's going to be okay, and, you know, things do all the time. Mm-hmm. Nonetheless, yesterday he asked me for Del Taco, and I got him.
0: Good. That makes me feel bad that you didn't take him.
1: No, he's
0: just
1: cool.
0: Like,
1: he's
0: feel cool. Bad that Vic didn't take Little Vic to go meet Penta, and Little Vic
1: I would never do that.
0: WWE super fan.
3: Why didn't you?
5: That's messed up.
3: That's crazy.
1: So, tell us the story. What's going on?
3: What happened? We have time.
4: He was misbehaving at church. You know, unfortunately. He was good, like, all weekend and stuff. But he was misbehaving at church.
3: Like what?
4: He made Brooklyn cry. You know?
5: That is pretty bad.
4: Twice.
1: At church.
4: Yeah, at church.
1: Oh, yeah.
4: Twice. So, you know, I was like, dude, like, we can't have that.
1: Should have had a repent, right?
5: So, yeah. Well-deserved then, because you made her cry.
4: Twice.
5: Yeah. So, it's like, all right, you're not going to meet your...
1: I don't like the
0: fact
1: that...
0: Who else doesn't mess up at church? Like, a kid, a tween, not wanting to be at church, that's kind of understandable.
5: He's disciplining his kid. That's well-deserved. That's what kids need these days.
0: You can discipline him other ways. Hey, no phone. Hey.
4: He already doesn't have his phone.
0: Dang, he's going to hate you.
4: Yeah.
0: Ugh.
1: You know what it is, bro? Is that when you I told Chris, did you do it? And he said no. Mm-hmm. I was like, well, we got video and pictures. Nah, man, that ain't me.
0: Yeah, he stuck to it.
1: And I'm like, bro.
0: Deny.
1: Yeah. Bro, we have, it's you. Yeah. That's your hand, mm-hmm. fool.
4: Yeah.
0: He hit you with, it's not what you know, it's what you can prove.
1: Yeah.
0: And then you proved it.
1: And that's what upset me. And then once I was like, is that you? Yeah, that's you. The second pick, and then the blow up. And it's like, is that you? And then it was like, there was no getting around it. That mm-hmm. he was caught. You know?
5: And you still didn't take him.
1: No.
5: Exactly.
0: And at least you took him to Del Taco now.
1: Yeah.
0: So yesterday you went to WWE Rotten Money.
4: Well, I didn't get an extra ticket. Shout out to Netflix. They only gave me one ticket.
0: So you didn't take him there either.
4: I couldn't. My hands were tied.
0: Plus one?
4: I would have loved to take him.
0: He's at his mom's crib like, oh, my dad's the worst.
4: I know.
0: You're right, mom.
4: I know, right?
1: You should run up with the, you think I want this?
4: You think I want this? You think I want to be in a suite with unlimited food and drink?
0: Why can't you just
4: You think I want to do that?
0: Why couldn't you just behave and stay quiet at church?
4: You think I want these premium plush seats that not everybody can go to?
5: Wow.
0: Damn. Why didn't you just want to be at church?
4: I asked for the plus one. They didn't give it to me. What can I say?
0: All right. Stay tuned next week for Little Vic to just punch his dad.
4: At this point.
0: Yeah. All right. No, we love each other. We love you, Little Vic. I'll make it up to you, bro.
4: I'll make it up to him, too. I already did.
0: But why are you making it up to him if you're disciplined?
4: I don't know.
0: See, he doesn't. Yeah. He doesn't know.
3: He
0: what
3: feels
0: he's
3: bad now.
0: All right, that was Power 106. Welcome to our drama. What's yours?
3: Yep.
0: That's next.
1: We love y'all.
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0: Andriana hit us up and said, I'm single because these guys are liars. So he flew me out twice to be with him.
1: Oh.
0: The last time I went, everything was cool until I took a shower and was looking for a Q-tip in the bathroom drawer. I opened the drawer and saw a makeup bag. I confronted him about it and he said he was in the middle of a divorce, blah, blah, blah. 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
2: If you don't go looking in that drawer, you don't see nothing. 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
1: 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With Concrete Storm.
2: And now for the weather, Tuesday, July 28th. First, we turn up the music in the city of Valverde. It's going to be hotter than me and my girl dancing super close to some merengue. 93 degrees and 64 degrees at night. I'm all over express, put out. Next, we get the homies to rock to the city of Romoland. Pull up, long hair, high socks, like a cholo band. 98 degrees and 65 degrees at night. Next, we pushed the little whippers down south to the city of San Marcos. Vic's family for sure came off the barcos. when they crossed the charco. 84 and 64 degrees at night. And lastly, we land back in the super sick city of Southgate, where food stays sick like an outbreak. 87 degrees and 69 degrees at night. It's going to be a hot one.
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1: And now for the weather, Tuesday, July 28th. First, we turn up the music in the city of Valverde. It's going to be hotter than me and my girl dancing super close to some merengue. 93 degrees and 64 degrees at night. I'm all over express, put out. Next, we get the homies to rock to the city of Romoland. Pull up, long hair, high socks, like a cholo band. 98 degrees and 65 degrees at night. Next, we push the little whippers down south to the city of San Marcos. Vic's family for sure came off the barcos. when they crossed the charco. 84 and 64 degrees at night. And lastly, we land back in the super sick city of Southgate, where food stays sick like an outbreak. 87 degrees and 69 degrees at night. It's going to be a hot one.
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1: I didn't even know I was wearing swim trunks right now, guys.
2: Oh, yo. With the undie? With the undie under?
1: I'm not wearing underwear. So the net's scraping, my boy. It's your boy, Conqueror. 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

0: Okay, so Cece, tell me, what age do you actually feel like you were the happiest?
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0: Yeah, that's a fact. 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
0: What was the best song? 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
1: Freak-a-leak.
0: Damn, Petey Pablo, Freak-a-leak. 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

0: 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And now, the weather. With Concrete Storm.
1: And now for the weather, Tuesday, July 28th. First, we turn up the music in the city of Valverde. It's going to be hotter than me and my girl dancing super close to some merengue. 93 degrees and 64 degrees at night. I'm all over express, put out. Next, we get the homies to rock to the city of Romoland. Pull up, long hair, high socks, like a cholo band. 98 degrees and 65 degrees at night. Next, we push the little whippers down south to the city of San Marcos. Vic's family for sure came off the barcos. when they crossed the charco. 84 and 64 degrees at night. And lastly, we land back in the super sick city of Southgate, where food stays sick like an outbreak. 87 degrees and 69 degrees at night. It's going to be a hot one.
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1: Eric, congratulations. 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
0: Oh, yeah. 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
1: Pa!

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2: And now for the weather, Tuesday, July 28th. First, we turn up the music in the city of Valverde. It's going to be hotter than me and my girl dancing super close to some merengue. 93 degrees and 64 degrees at night. I'm all over Crespo'd out. Next, we get the homies to rock to the city of Romoland. Pull up, long hair, high socks like a cholo band. 98 degrees and 65 degrees at night. Next, we push the little whippers down south to the city of San Marcos. Vic's family for sure came off the barcos. when they crossed the charco. 84 and 64 degrees at night. And lastly, we land back in the super sick city of Southgate, where food stays sick like an outbreak. 87 degrees and 69 degrees at night. It's going to be a hot one.
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20: All this money on me, like I'm taking from a G.

All right, so inside the 3:30 throwbacks, let's do the birthday roll call for today, Tuesday, July 28th. Happy birthday to Glorilla, who is celebrating her 27th birthday today, man. Also, happy birthday shout out to Liftoff listener Isabella from El Monte. And lastly, happy 36th birthday to the rapper who did everything first in hip hop, my boy Soulja Boy. Happy birthday, big dog.

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I want to adopt this quiet hours thing at the crib. 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

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My man Mike is on the 405 freeway, and he wants to hear a throwback from Tupac. How about Keep Your Head Up, Mike? 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